want the rich one, pick beep, one. Beep. It's a gang of us in here who tryna spend some wrist over 200. I got three of these. Once I pay for the baby, you can leave. 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
7: The Word 120, the New King James Version of the Bible. Today is the best day to begin a new way of thinking based on the guidance of the Word of God. For those willing to obey the gospel, the benefits extend beyond this world and will last for an eternity. The gospel represents the good news. There is always hope in Jesus Christ. Romans chapter 10 makes reference to the unbelieving Jews at that time who had not obeyed the gospel of Jesus Christ, which is found in the book of Matthew, Mark, Luke, and John. Verse 10 says, "For with the heart one believes unto righteousness, and with the mouth confession is made unto salvation." Before we go any further, verse 11 makes reference to what the scripture says. It is not what this writer or anyone else handling the word of God says. Only Jesus died on the cross for the sins of all mankind. It's not an opinion. It's what does the scripture say? Verses 11 through 13 says, "For the scripture says, whoever believes in him will not be put to shame. For there is no distinction between Jew and Greek. For the same Lord over all is rich to all who call upon him. For whoever calls on the name of the Lord shall be saved." Romans 6 verses 3 and 4 refers to the necessity of baptism, which says, "Or do you not know that as many as were baptized into Christ were baptized into his death. Therefore, we were buried with him through baptism into death, that just as Christ was raised from the dead by the glory of the Father, even so we also should walk in newness of life." Which begs the question, do you know Jesus? If not, you need to.
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0: 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If you believe that your rights have been violated, contact the Human Relations Commission at 436-4927. This announcement was funded through the City of Evansville's Community Development Block Grant.
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6: Ain't no doubt about it, gang. The Boston Red Sox incredible 15-game winning streak. Yeah, that's officially over, man. The Orioles shut down Boston in game two of their doubleheader at Fenway Park, winning 5-1 and ending the Sox historic run. And around Major League Baseball, the Dodgers beat the Phillies 9-5. The Astros topped the Marlins 5-2 behind Yordan Alvarez's MLB leading 34th home run. And the Twins handled the Guardians 10-6. The Tigers knocked off the Cubs 5-1, and the White Sox defeated the Rangers 4-2. And check this out. History was made in Kansas City as Salvador Perez tied George Brett for the Royals' all-time home run record. But Kansas City also got tough news as shortstop Bobby Witt Jr. was placed on the injured list for the first time in his career. All right, let's take it over to the WNBA where Caitlin Clark, man, stuffed that stat sheet as the Fever rolled past the Sun 123-88. Nafisa Collier returned from Minnesota and dropped 24 points and 10 rebounds in the Lynx's 86-76 win over the Storm. The Mercury beat the Sparks 86-82. The Sky edged Liberty 95-94, and the Aces fell to the Mystics 100-99. And in the NBA, ESPN's Anthony Slater reports that the Warriors remain pessimistic about landing LeBron James, saying Golden State has received no sign or hint that the four-time MVP is headed to the Bay. And tonight, the Kansas City Royals open a four-game series against the Detroit Tigers at Comerica Park. Salvador Perez comes in tied with George Brett for the Royals' home run record as Kansas City looks to keep things rolling. All right, that does it for me. That's been your Posted on the Corner Sports Minute with the playmaker Hollywood Zay. For this story, scores, and more, head on over to postedonthecorner.com. 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And God give you a follow one time, gang, at Hollywood Zay.
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Out on another hemisphere. Somebody tell them people Mr. Hem is here. Mr. Hem is here. Whoa, Mr. Hem.

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1: Hey, Nikki, where you posted on the corner at, Nikki?
2: At my mama's house.
1: At my mama's house?
3: That's the best place to be posted.
2: Yeah.
1: Made me want to play Gucci Man Trap House. So where your mama house posted on the corner at?
2: On the corner. I ain't about to tell you where my mama's house at. It's on the corner, though.
1: What city?
2: It's right on the corner. And Columbus,
1: Ohio.
2: Yep.
3: All right, you ready for this riddle I got for you?
2: I'm ready.
3: I am an odd number. Take away a letter and I become even. In 5 seconds, what number am I?
2: The odd number, take away what?
3: Take away a letter and I become even.
2: One?
3: You stay posted up at mommy house, sis. Tell mommy I said what's up.
1: Hey, Rock, where you posted on the corner at?
4: I'm in Austell.
3: Okay.
1: At 20 West.
4: Yes, sir.
3: You ready for this riddle I got for you?
4: Yeah.
3: Okay. I am an odd number. Take away a letter and I become even. In 5 seconds, tell me what number am I?
5: I'm an odd number. I take away 7 to become even.
6: Take away
1: 11. Yeah, them 5 seconds.
3: And you should have listened 11. To us.
1: Oh, you should have listened to that lady in the car with you, dog.
3: She was on it.
1: I was just walking around the office earlier today telling everybody how we got the smartest listeners.
3: I kept telling you were speaking a little too soon.
1: You embarrassing us.
3: No shade.
1: You're about to embarrass the city.
3: No shade.
1: Can you help me?
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0: gone. 40, what's up, shebang? All of my ops, they dance. What am I now possessed? How do I feel to refresh? Secrets I know got you stressed. Will I take those to my death? Haven't decided just yet. Yeah. 40, what's up, shebang? All of my ops, they dance. Please don't put me to the test. They tryna get back on the net. I'm tryna get back in the flesh. Yeah.
1: Follow me.
2: At That Boy Inc. Hashtag posted on the corner.

0: Tasha.
1: What's up, Tasha? What city you in?
0: Baltimore.
1: Tasha got us turned up in Baltimore. You ready to play number one game show on the radio?
0: Yes.
2: Okay, I got a riddle for you. You ready?
0: All right.
2: All right. I am an odd number. Take away a letter and I become even. In 5 seconds, what number am I?
1: Seven. Yeah, them 5 seconds up, baby.
0: Damn.
2: I am.
1: Keep us turned up. Thank you, boo. Post it on the counter. What's your name?
0: Toy Lisa.
1: What's your name?
0: Toy Lisa.
1: I turn your radio down, Toy Lisa.
2: You ready to answer this riddle for me?
0: Sure.
2: Okay. I am an odd number. Take away a letter and I become even. In 5 seconds, tell me what number am I?
0: Seven?
1: Come on,
0: Wendy! What? It was right.
2: That's right, girl.
0: Oh, I'm happy. Thank y'all.
2: Yeah.
1: You just got your MGM roll the dice on with that one.
2: Period.
0: See? I should have. I got one. That's what I do.
1: Hey, baby, we have no job without you. Keep that radio turned up.
0: No problem. I'm on some

0: Friday, Junior. My name is Incognito.
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2: Hey, this your boy, Soulja Boy, Big Draco, man. See what I'm saying? Congratulations, man. Big, big congratulations to Incognito and DJ Missy for having the biggest show in the city, man. Post it on the corner. Yeah.
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0: It's the biggest show in the city, posted on the corner with George Trilly Incognito.
1: And DJ Missy.
0: DJ Missy, I've been scrolling.
1: You know I got some tea for you.
4: Who did it? Who done it? And who needs to quit it? Who was that?
5: Here's what's trending on the timeline with DJ Missus. Posted on the corner.
1: Okay, let's get into it real quick. Tea for you. So singer Nivea, she recently revealed something about her health. But first, Trim, the new artist, got the song Coconut Water.
0: Yeah.
1: So, you know, she's been getting a lot of comparisons to Nicki Minaj. Now, I know how we feel about Nicki right now. I do miss Nicki. Mm. I miss Nicki Minaj. I do miss her. Mm. But, you know, Trim says she struggles to hear the similarities between herself and Nicki.
0: Watch out, man.
1: She said Coconut Water doesn't sound like nothing, like nobody, not even Beyonce.
0: What?
1: Trim, you was a baby, so I love the delusional. You got to be a little delusional to be in this game. So
0: Trim.
1: No, she had a little bit too much coconut water. So a lot of people in the comments think her team is paying her to troll us. And I seen one comment that gagged me. Somebody said whole time Nicki Minaj is behind Trim's career.
0: Believe that one, boy.
1: So, you know, I can continue to keep you updated on that as that unfolds. And singer Nivea, she recently did the Cadillac Chronicles TV, and she revealed a recent diagnosis about her health.
6: Well, first of all, I was diagnosed with leukemia earlier this year, and I'm so grateful to God. I've been going through treatment, and everything is going great so far, and I expect it to continue. Amen, amen, amen. Very grateful for life. You know, it's so cliche to say you don't know the time nor the hour, but it's true, and it just helped me put a lot of things in perspective, and I'm just grateful for everything. Loving on my children and just being grateful and taking every opportunity that comes my way.
1: I think that's Nivea having that spirit on her, still keeping the positivity. That's such a beautiful thing. But I definitely want to send love and prayers out to Nivea, because I heard she is a listener of Posted on the Corner, and I heard she loves our show.
0: I love
1: her. I definitely want to send love and prayers to Nivea. Keep

0: S-S-E-S.
1: Give us 5 minutes. DJ Iceberg is about to go up with the drip tape. All of your favorite artists inside of one mix.
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1: How you love that? Post it on the corner.
3: 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On the corner. 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
2: 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The world stays posted on the corner. 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
4: Ain't no doubt about it, gang. The Boston Red Sox incredible 15-game winning streak. Yeah, that's officially over, man. The Orioles shut down Boston in game two of their doubleheader at Fenway Park, winning 5-1 and ending the Sox historic run. And around Major League Baseball, the Dodgers beat the Phillies 9-5. The Astros topped the Marlins 5-2 behind Yordan Alvarez's MLB leading 34th home run. And the Twins handled the Guardians 10-6. The Tigers knocked off the Cubs 5-1, and the White Sox defeated the Rangers 4-2. And check this out. History was made in Kansas City as Salvador Perez tied George Brett for the Royals' all-time home run record. But Kansas City also got tough news as shortstop Bobby Witt Jr. was placed on the injured list for the first time in his career. All right, let's take it over to the WNBA where Caitlin Clark, man, stuffed that stat sheet as the Fever rolled past the Sun 123-88. Nafisa Collier returned from Minnesota and dropped 24 points and 10 rebounds in the Lynx's 86-76 win over the Storm. The Mercury beat the Sparks 86-82. The Sky edged Liberty 95-94. And the Aces fell to the Mystics 100-99. And in the NBA, ESPN's Anthony Slater reports that the Warriors remain pessimistic about landing LeBron James, saying Golden State has received no sign or hint that the four-time MVP is headed to the Bay. And tonight, the Kansas City Royals open a four-game series against the Detroit Tigers at Comerica Park. Salvador Perez comes in tied with George Brett for the Royals' home run record as Kansas City looks to keep things rolling. All right, that does it for me. That's been your Posted on the Corner Sports Minute with the playmaker, Hollywood Zay. For this story, scores, and more, head on over to PostedOnTheCorner.com. Follow us on social media at POTC.live. And God give me a follow one time, gang, at Hollywood Zay.
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1: What?
0: What's your name? 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
3: 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We ain't have a good time. Big things coming, man. 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

0: 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WPOA.
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1: What you said?
0: Man, like I said, that thing ain't got nothing to do with me, gang.
1: Nah, so. I don't feel like you standing on business.

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Falling hard on another hemisphere. 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Whoa, whoa, whoa, whoa, whoa, Mr. Hem is here.

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Big Master P vibe, no limit. Falling hard on another hemisphere. 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Whoa, whoa, whoa, whoa, whoa, Mr.

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Big Master P vibe, no limit. Falling hard on another hemisphere. Somebody tell them people Mr. Hem is here. Whoa, Mr. Hem is here. Whoa, Mr. Hem.

0: What's up, everybody? This is Pastor Mike Jr. And there's a word that should come to mind and make you smile. It's called incognito. Incognito means I'm able to be in a room, but not in a room. It means I'm able to move, but people may not detect me. And if somebody listening to me right now, you're frustrated because you're asking for popularity, but you don't know how to manage the seasons of being incognito. Incognito does not mean I don't have it. It means I don't have to flaunt it. It means I am who I am and I'm comfortable in my own skin. So every time you tune on to Incognito, you're not just listening to music. You're not just vibing with your favorite people. What you're saying is that I'm going to be the person in my family who can win and remain humble. Win and not be over the top. Win and just remain who I am. Don't let anybody rush you. It's a generation of people who are rising who are going to be blessed and still know how to be incognito.
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1: Yeah. Okay. Lil CC on that beat. Yeah. I mean, where should I?

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Rich, then I'm really being modest, cause the way I do my deals, never treated like an artist. Want the house, you could DM my accountant. My DM six figures and I'm counting.

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0: 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IBEW Local 16 is passing a light of leadership to the next generation.
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Yeah.

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1: Yeah, I miss you, but I got no time for that, damn. Yeah.
2: Young flavor.

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The Fair Housing Law prohibits discrimination in the sale, rental, and financing of housing-related transactions. The Human Relations Commission promotes non-discrimination and works to ensure fair and equal housing opportunities for all. Any actions or omissions taken because of race, sex, color, religion, disability, familial status, or national origin that restricts your housing choices is unlawful. If you believe that your rights have been violated, contact the Human Relations Commission at 436-4927. This announcement was funded through the City of Evansville's Community Development Block Grant.

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1: JY, turn me up. 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That's for all my scammers and my kid money.

0: like, you ain't even know how to right. 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

0: Morning, everybody. It's DJ NV, Just Hilarious, Charlamagne Tha God. We are the Breakfast Club. Lon La Rosa's here as well, and we got a special guest in the building.
1: The legend, the icon, Mr. Too Short is here.
2: What's up, man?
1: How you doing, my brother?
2: What's up, all y'all?
1: I think you're the only man who can make women be happy about getting called a bitch.
3: Period.
4: I wouldn't say happy. It's just,
1: I can't
4: it's,
1: tell. It's celebrated.
4: Just, it's accepted because of the adjectives you use before you say it.
1: Oh.
4: You know.
1: Well, what's my favorite word?
4: No, it's just like... beautiful bitch, bad bitch,
1: got you.
4: Successful bitch,
1: got you.
4: You know,
3: the beautiful best bitch is hilarious.
1: Hey, you smile, see?
3: Oh my God,
1: that is true though. It's all, it is about the adjective you use before the word. Yeah.
4: The tone,
1: yeah.
4: The delivery, the face you make it when you say it.
5: Yeah. Yeah. The beat.
4: Call your bitch with a smile on my face. You're like, the
3: just love me.
5: You love me.
1: When did you realize that was your favorite word?
4: Well, you know, man, I am a child who grew up watching blaxploitation movies, mm-hmm. and just in particular, like Dolomite's character is just, you know, you watch these movies, man, very impressionable, and it's like, bitch, roll my joint.
1: Yeah.
4: It's just it's like, I'm like, that's how I want to be. Mm-hmm. You know, the super fly, the Mac, mm-hmm. you know, they shot the Mac, they filmed the Mac in Oakland, mm-hmm. and people in Oakland, after they shot the Mac, it's like, we're all the Mac. I'm the Mac. So, you know, it's just a thing, man.
1: So to this day, you tell a bitch, you say, bitch, do something.
4: I actually don't talk like that when I'm not working.
1: Gotcha.
4: Okay, okay. Definitely my career persona. Too Short is my character.
1: Got you.
4: I'm very polite when I'm not working. I think that it was all the shock value. I was a young rapper in the early 80s. Mm-hmm. I had a song. It was called Freaky Tales, not the Freaky Tales we all know. No, but it's not that one. This is when I was like 11th grade. Mm-hmm. And I had a song called Freaky Tales, and it said, in the song it said, I had 16 hoes sucking 10 toes. Ooh. And I would play this back, this before I had any mixtape, anything. Mm-hmm. I would play it back, and people would laugh every time I got to that line. Mm-hmm. So I was like, oh, how about to write a song about these 16 hoes? So I wrote a song called 16 Hoes, which is one of my, it's one of my reoccurring things that I do. Mm-hmm. 16 Hoes, it just goes with the thing. And when I started telling the story about how I met each hoe, that turned into the longer version of Freaky Tales. And I would just notice early on, if I said certain things, people would either laugh or they would be like, oh, you know, and that just started the whole element of the shock value in my songwriting, and I just kept going with it. So me and my rap partner at the time, Freddie B, we incorporated that Dolomite bitch, mm-hmm. that scream, mm-hmm. and we put our little twang on it, and it was a part of our shows. As youngsters, we would be rocking the crowd, like everybody say bitch, and then people just loved it. So it just kept going, man.
1: Now we had, I thought that was Taylor right there. We had a producer, her producer named Taylor. She walking right here. She was so mad at you because you named your album Too Short, Drink and Smoke.
4: Yeah.
1: Sir Too Short, Volume 2, Drink and Smoke. Mm-hmm. She feels like you're too old to still be drinking and smoking.
3: Oh,
1: and she said she don't believe you care about your health.
4: Actually, I'm very health conscious, and I do everything in moderation all these years. Not I wasn't like a young, wild, over-the-top, hangover-having party-type person. Man, I stay focused. I stay on point. Mm-hmm. So over the years, the moderation has afforded me the ability to continue. And I still smoke weed, man.
1: Like, why wouldn't you?
3: Yeah.
4: But I never was 8 blunts a day, never smoked blunts, never smoked backwoods or Phillies or none of that stuff. I always smoked little ass joints of a modest size. No, not even big ass joints. And I take a joint. Like right now, I probably have a half a joint on me. Mm-hmm. And it's a half a joint. I've been smoking this joint for like 3 tries now. Mm-hmm. Take it out, 3-4 puffs, catch a buzz, put it out, take it up. And I do it like that. I go out and drink.
3: You do it the OG way.
4: Yeah, I go out and drink. I'm not drinking 8 shots of tequila. Mm-hmm. Give me a drink, maybe get a little shot on the side, catch a buzz. I'm cool. So to picture drinking and smoking as hella high and hella drunk is just not the reality that I'm living.
1: Mm-hmm. One of the songs on the album features Snoop Dogg, Ice Cube, and E-40.
4: Mm-hmm.
1: It's called Good Coochie.
3: Mm-hmm.
4: Yeah, you just announced to them. I didn't tell them I was using that song.
3: Damn.
1: No, shoot, y'all a group.
4: Yeah.
3: God damn.
4: I was like, yesterday I said somebody should probably call Cube and tell him. But I think I could get Snoop and 40 on board, but Cube is like, he's not, he does what he wants to do. And if he doesn't approve of it, I'm like, if Cube don't say it's cool, we got to take that one off the album.
1: Well, I was going to ask you what makes good coochie. You know, that's a question that women like to ask.
4: Yeah, I think there's an essence of good coochie. It's a walk. Okay. The way you kind of sit still, and the way you kind of carry yourself, you're like, well, I bet that's good. Mm-hmm. Mm-hmm. You just think it. And then there's the actual reality of good coochie, which it's not something you can explain. It's something you got to feel. You got to be like, it's good.
6: Yeah.
4: And you just got to, it's got to really like wake you up in the middle of the night, think about it. Or early in the morning, you wake up and you're like, you live in that moment again in your imagination. It's just, that's great. Mm-hmm. Or you bump into somebody you ain't seen in a while, you're like, ooh, forgot about that one, man. Yeah. Mm-hmm. Like they're reminiscing. Mm-hmm.
1: Mm-hmm. You never found one that you wanted to settle down with for the rest of your life, though? Clearly not, because you never got married, right?
4: You answered the question and asked it.
1: Yeah.
4: Mm-hmm. Bro, I had at least five that I feel stupid. Like, bro, you should have kept one of them, because you know how later in life, you're like, damn, she did good. She still look good. Damn, I'm like, I lost some good ones, man. I walked away from some good ones. Wow. And I do have regrets about that, but I didn't have the vision to see in the future, because for them five, I could tell you 25. That was, I'm so glad I didn't stay there with my life. Mm-hmm. So
1: you think it's your persona? Like the persona that you have wouldn't allow you to?
4: Nope. I think it's my, some of those women would be like, you're an egomaniac, selfish person. I think it's the exact opposite of being selfish. I'm like, you know, I knew for a fact that I was going to continue doing what I was doing the way I was doing it. Mm. I was going to continue jumping on planes, going to shows and hit the after hours, after party, tip through the strip club. I just think I wasn't willing to be at that time in my life a good man to my woman. And I'm like, why should I do this to you when I know what's going to happen? Mm. Yeah. So I don't think I would have been a good young father. I wouldn't have been very present. I don't think I would have been a good husband at a 20, 30, 40 year old. Mm-hmm. Too short. I wasn't going to do it. So I would get really close to that part where it just feels so good. And it's like, I'm like walking to the bathroom or something, like, girl, you know, I love you. I'm like, oh, I said it. I got to get the out of here.
6: Yeah.
4: And,
6: I'm like,
4: and then I take off running, man. So I ran from love, not because of anything that would need me to need to go to therapy, which is what they say when they break up with you. Mm-hmm. I hope you get some help. You like really, you know, the one out the door.
6: Yeah.
4: Well, I wish you the best. I hope you get some help and get some
1: therapy.
4: They
1: might be right though.
6: You still, because you ran away.
5: You
6: from
5: still
6: love.
5: Running away from love right now? Like currently, like.
4: I don't know if I'm still running, but I'm still a rock star. I was happy with my youthful playboy lifestyle, but right now it is like, you know, the clock is ticking.
6: Wow, wow.
4: And it's like, I no longer want to have like five girlfriends in rotation.
6: Yeah.
4: I don't wish to go out tonight and be like, damn, let me see who I can All that's out the window. But I haven't yet found like who, that's a big deal. Like, who's gonna grow old with me?
1: You're proving all the women right, because women always say, yeah, of course you want to hang it up, you know, once you get to a certain age.
6: Wait till you get all old. You can't get it up like that anymore.
4: I think that some of us should do that, because we go through these miserable ass in and out of relationships and divorces, and you on your third wife and you still ain't got it right. I'm still looking for my first.
6: Yeah.
4: So it's like,
6: it's subjective.
4: A lot of people should live a life like I live through your 20s, 30s, 40s. You get to your 50s and 60s, find a companion. I just, for those first 50 years, I was stuck in this in between. The reality of Todd Shaw and the reality of Too Short kept intersecting and crossing, and I kept running from it.
6: Like,
4: when it get too real, I run from it.
6: Mm. Yeah.
4: But now I'm like, I'm facing it now. I'm like, okay, this is a different chapter, and you can't have that mentality anymore. It doesn't really work.
6: Yeah.
4: It doesn't work at all. There's nothing about what I used to do that fits now.
0: All right, we got more with Too Short when we come back. Don't move. It's The Breakfast Club. Good morning.
7: The Breakfast Club.
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0: Jess Hilarious, Charlamagne the Guy. We are the Breakfast Club. Lauren LaRose is here as well. We're still kicking it with Too Short. Lauren.
1: You apologize for this, but you said that you never fall in love with any woman that wasn't a mixed woman. You were talking about the mixed babies being beautiful.
2: I never said that.
1: You said, I don't think I've ever fallen in love with a woman that wasn't mixed, and the bae did that to me. I feel that way about life, too. Like, biracial babies are...
2: Well, you didn't say it that way the first time.
3: You sure didn't.
1: That's why I read the quote. You said you could take two of the ugliest people... Well, you said mother effers, but two of the ugliest people from different races, and they'd F and make a baby.
2: Is that an ugly or beautiful thing, though? Is it?
1: What?
2: That you could take unattractive people and make beauty.
1: That's a beautiful thing. I think it was the mixed race part.
4: It could be ugly, but it's a beautiful thing.
1: I think people took it as you're saying because it's you're dealing with a woman that.
2: So now they came with this. What's this stuff y'all send y'all DNA to? The 23 and the ancestry.
4: Mm-hmm.
2: Ain't nobody nothing. We all everything. All of us.
4: Yeah. Right.
2: Everything you thought you was, you ain't.
4: You mixed up. Everybody.
2: You know why? This conversation is irrelevant because our grandparents are liars. They don't tell us that they was mixing and mingling, and everybody got you got your little curly hair and you got your lighter.
1: When she see you say that.
3: Also, too, a lot of our grandparents got raped.
1: Yes,
2: that part of everything
3: by the slave master.
2: Yeah. Everything we all and I really like this for white people because they think they white and they not. And they got like, why you think Amy got a fat ass and know how to dance? Because Amy's grandmama had a black baby daddy. And it came out looking white, but she still got that ass and that rhythm. And I'm just saying, I love black women. Love it. If you look through my phone and check ex-girlfriends, you'd be like, oh, this dated the spectrum. And it ain't about was they mixed. It ain't about was they another race. It's just I was saying that living in the Bay, so many people in the Bay since the 60s and beyond, I don't know how long they've been doing it, mixed. And then in the Bay, there was always a thing that you could say when you meet somebody like, what you mix with? And they just tell you, it's an instant answer. It's not, you say that in other places and they get mad at
4: offended,
2: you.
4: Offended, yeah. Mm-hmm.
2: And it wasn't a thing like that in the Bay. And at that time, I was talking to a Bay person.
1: Yeah, you're talking sweetie.
2: Yeah, who is mixed. Mm-hmm. And I was like, damn, looking at you, I'm just thinking, I'm like, damn, I love, it's crazy. I never had, it was an epiphany at that moment. I'm like, damn, all my... This girl was kind of mixed. And I was just thinking that out loud. Her mom is Filipino.
1: Filipino.
3: Okay. Oh, okay.
4: Her dad is black or something?
2: Yeah.
4: Yeah.
2: And I was just saying that to a person. And at the time, you know, my naive thing I was doing was I didn't realize this new Instagram, what they call it?
4: Communities.
2: The when you're going together.
1: The Instagram lives.
2: Yeah. Going live with somebody with the split screen. I didn't realize the magnitude of that. What the backlash was on, it's not a private conversation.
4: The world is watching.
2: I could see how one person would go, Too Short said he don't like black babies. Mm. that was the next statement. He don't like black babies. Then somebody said he don't even like black women. And I'm like, I didn't say none of that because I actually like beautiful women across the board. Mm-hmm. And I actually don't think that beauty is something that is on your face or your body. I think you could take the finest mother in a picture and bring him to life and be like, as soon as this bitch opened her mouth, she ugly as because of her things that she says, the facial expressions she makes. She's very photogenic, but she's an ugly person when she's animated and vice versa. You could look at a picture of somebody and go, I don't think she looks good. And then you see that woman in person and go, oh my God, she is beautiful.
4: Because of the way she carry herself.
2: And everything. Yeah. It's not even like it's the camera, which is a mechanism, cannot capture that beauty. Mm-hmm. It is not made right to capture that. And other people know how to cheat it with a little facial expression and a pose. You're like,
4: angle.
2: You can be cute all you want in them pictures. You're an ugly mother in real life. Mm-hmm. And I love beauty. Do you like butterflies and trees and nature and other beautiful people? Do you like that? Because you know some beautiful people that just have a bad day all day.
4: Yeah.
2: Right. Everything just piss them off. They just mad all day.
1: Just angry.
2: And I am not prejudiced in any kind of way. I am not race prejudiced in any kind of way. I could sit around and tell jokes about racial jokes about everybody amongst us, and it's all in love.
3: Two more questions. What's easier to sell, music or coochie?
2: Definitely. But you got to have a talent to even do that.
4: Yeah.
2: What's easier to sell, like from the owner of the or like somebody who's directing the, like a pimp. Definitely the at least has a brain. It could like float and go out and find customers. Music, you gotta push that. I would take the music over pimping any day.
3: Mm-hmm.
2: any day because the music does not come with built in penitentiary chances.
3: That's right. You know? Mm-hmm.
2: So yeah, but I think is an easy sell, man. And I think in our subgenres, when we get our subgenres together, mm-hmm. it should be a version of hip hop should be called hoe rap. Stripper rap and hoe rap should be two different things. Mm-hmm. You know, so
1: they say rap now.
2: It's different. Like, I need hoe rap to be in its own category.
4: Yeah.
2: Because this vague hoeing.
3: Give me an example. Who's the hoe rap?
2: Anybody who said, you got to cash at me for a date. That's hoeing.
4: Oh, my okay. God. So what's the stripper rap? On the stage.
2: Stripper rap is, I'm going to shake that ass on your face and make it rain on me. That's stripper mm-hmm. rap.
4: Is she working?
2: Twerk culture is amazing, though. Mm-hmm. That has been around in hip-hop. Because it goes before hip-hop. But in hip-hop, we have been consistently supporting twerking since the late 80s, mm-hmm. early 90s, mm-hmm. and it's going strong. Mm-hmm. Like, you put on a song like Future, Wicked,
4: yeah.
2: and be like, I did not know my school teacher could dance. Like,
3: shake that monkey still, right now.
2: Shake that monkey. It'll bring out the church ladies.
4: Period.
3: Last question. You spent your whole career telling people to get money, you know.
2: Motivation music.
3: But if someone asked 60-year-old Too Short, what should they really be chasing? What would you tell them?
2: If you want to be really focused and be on point, I think the whole, we get older and we start understanding what the older people were telling us about building wealth. Mm-hmm. We as youngsters are conditioned to show off. I think that goes way back in African culture to you want to chief's daughter, you got to pull up with like 20 goats and some cows and some offerings.
3: Gold. Yeah.
2: Yeah. You got to be tatted up mm-hmm. and painted up and to look like, you know, the proper representation for the chief's daughter. And we are just show offs by nature, man. We're show offs in our culture because we are the have nots. And when we have, we want everybody to know we got it. I think the mentality needs to change in wealth building. Is wealth just money or is it the comfort of our full community? Is it the well being of the kids? Is it the schools? Like, we fucked up in so many ways that I think we're all sitting on the resources to this day to fix it, but we don't see it that way. You're like, I'm gonna leave these millions to my kid. Mm-hmm. We're like, but what about where we came from? I don't know, man. Somebody need to call it. We need like a big boss Farrakhan type to be like, call martial law. And it's like, gotta kick in. Mm-hmm. We gotta kick into the community fund. Something gotta happen.
3: It's Too Short, ladies and gentlemen. His new album, Sir Too Short, Volume 2, Drink and Smoke Sample, is out right now. Thank you for joining us, man. Always
1: a
3: pleasure.
1: It's been a great conversation.
2: Yeah, thanks for the therapy, guys.
1: Not yes, absolutely.
3: It's Too Short at the Breakfast Club.
2: And it didn't work.
5: Working on a weekend like usual. Way off in the deep end like usual. Swear they passed us, they doing too much. Haven't done my taxes, I'm too turned up.

0: Charlemagne the God.
1: What is the Breakfast Club?
2: Y'all are wild.
3: Dangerous.
4: You're a bit unpredictable.
5: What?
6: With gang gang.
7: Y'all done came a long way.
6: With gang gang.
8: Ask the questions that need to be answered, okay?
9: This was a morning show, for God's sake.
10: I like this show.
9: Wake up. Now let's begin.
11: Good morning, USA.
12: Yo.
13: Jess Hilarious, Charlemagne the God.
11: Peace to the planet. It's Friday. How y'all feel out there? I feel blessed, black, and highly favored. Happy to be here. Another day to serve our beautiful listeners. Good morning.
13: Good morning. How you feeling? It's a Friday. What up, Charla?
11: Man, you know what's so crazy? You got your drive of your dreams car show this weekend, right?
13: Yeah, see my shirt? I got the glove driving the car, yeah. People been asking about you. I got my shirt, my merch is here. But yeah, what are you talking about?
11: Nah, because I know it's so many people, you know, who probably take their car to get a fresh paint job, you know, before the weekend. Mm-hmm. But I thought, you know, only the cars get fresh paint jobs. Look like you got one over there too, Kate.
13: Oh, yeah.
11: See, you got a fresh paint job. You know, that beard is black. Woo. That top is black. Black, woo, black. God, you look extra Dominican this morning. You hear me?
13: K-L-O-K, whatever you say. K-L-O-K.
11: You found somebody to put that paint on.
13: Yes. Salute to everybody in the 757. You know, a lot of times these markets, like you look at markets like South Carolina or 757, they don't get a lot of artists anymore. A lot of labels, they don't have the money to spend to, you know, bring the artists to these areas. So yesterday, me being in town, bro, when I said I did probably 19 TV shows and radio shows yesterday and podcasts, and they're just excited that people are showing the 757 love, you know, coming down here eating. We bring so much money to the market, whether it's hotels, whether it's restaurants, whether it's people sightseeing. So people are super duper, it's the barbershop. People are super duper excited to come down. So the car show is this Saturday. So if you haven't got your tickets, do your tickets. I got press to do today, and today is load in. So we're super duper excited.
11: Give yourself some credit, you know what I mean? Because those markets do get a lot of people that come through, okay? And you happen to be somebody.
13: Right?
11: Well, absolutely. They're not just inviting you on because don't nobody come through the city.
13: I know that. But I'm just saying that, you know, they are excited and happy to see when people come in the market and actually come live to their radio station or to their TV show. So, and you know, the funny thing, when I was doing all these interviews yesterday, you know who I seen on the wall all the time?
11: Who?
13: Wendy Williams.
11: Of course.
13: Like Wendy Williams, you could tell she went to every radio station, every TV network. When she was promoting her show to make sure her show was
11: especially
13: big in
11: her
13: radio
11: TV
13: and TV show.
11: Yeah, for
13: she
11: sure.
13: was out there. So salute to Wendy Williams. I love that. And salute to Drop a Bomb for Charlamagne, man. Got his own star on the Hollywood Walk of Fame.
11: Well, I don't have the star yet.
13: Not yet, but you've been nominated. And
11: I've been
13: selected.
11: I've already passed the nomination process. I've been selected for.
13: Selected to get a star, yes. And
11: yeah.
13: People don't know that's a very difficult process. And you need somebody to vouch for you, right?
11: That's why I didn't know that. I didn't know any. First of all, I didn't know anything about it yesterday, so it was a complete surprise to me as well. So what happens
13: really?
11: So what happens is my team submitted me via application because you got to apply first, which I didn't
13: apply,
11: even know about, and then you get selected. Then it's a nomination process. Then they have all of this eligibility criteria, and you know. Then eventually the Hollywood Chamber of Commerce selection committee has to pick
13: selection. You submit everything, then you need somebody to vouch for you, which is you, a celebrity that usually has their Hollywood Walk of Fame star already. Then there's a payment that is very hefty that you can't pay, that somebody has to pay for you. Like it has to be,
11: After you get selected, then it's a whole sponsorship fee. So I'm looking for a sponsor, guys. Anybody want to sponsor me? You know what I mean? Who wants to sponsor me?
13: You're doing okay over there, out there, brother. But I just want to say congratulations to you.
11: Thank you, sir.
13: Big. I love it. I respect it. I was so happy yesterday. I was doing press when I seen it. So I just wanted to say congratulations because that is
11: you.
13: A big feat.
11: I was sitting on the porch, minding my business.
13: Somebody
11: sent it to me and I thought they were playing.
13: Oh, wow.
11: Yes, my home.
13: Congratulations.
11: Salute to Jill Marie Jones. He's the first person to send it to me, actually.
13: Well, it's well-deserved.
11: Thank you very much.
13: You definitely deserve. Now, question. No. But anyway, let's get the show cracking. Little Rel and Carlos Miller will be joining us.
11: Then they
13: got
11: my
13: a new
11: guys.
13: Movie. What's the name of the movie?
11: It's called Haunted Heist. It's in theaters today. You know, Little Rel went out there and got the money himself
13: That's right.
11: to get this done. So we need to go support this weekend, man. But they'll be here to talk about it later.
13: All right. Well, let's get the show cracking. You better not start with no slow jams, no slow music,
11: man,
13: this morning.
11: I feel like I dropped one of Clues Bombs for 50 Cent, man. I woke up and I rode the whole way in listening to 50 Cent. If I can't do it, it can't be done. I don't know why. I just felt it's just one line in the song. Where he said, ain't nothing you can do to stop my shine. This is God's plan, homie. This ain't mine.
13: Woo. Yeah. All right. That's what I'm talking about. Queens, get the money. Let's start off with 50 Cent. Front Page News is next.

0: All right. Morning, everybody. It's DJ Envy, Just Hilarious, Charlamagne Tha God. We are The Breakfast Club.
1: 50 was snapping on If I Can.
0: He was rapping on that.
1: He said, niggas on Monday morning, my bitch, I stay on their mind.
0: All right.
1: Nothing they can do to stop my shine. This is God's plan, homie. This ain't mine. God damn, 50 was rapping on that. That was some rapping. You hear me?
0: Let's get in some front page. 50 always rapping. What's up, Mimi?
2: All right, good morning. So we started this morning in
0: Mississippi. All right, that's front page news because he wanted to wrap the whole thing. Sorry, Mimi. I'm just joking.
2: Start in Mississippi where in a video posted late Thursday night, Jackson County District Attorney Angel Myers Mickelrath, she's addressing the ongoing investigation into the death of Nolan Wells. So as the public continues to wait for more information, including the release of the state's autopsy report, Mickelrath says protecting the integrity of the investigation remains a priority. She also reminded the public that under Mississippi law, prosecutors are limited in what they can release while the investigation is ongoing. Let's listen to what she had to say.
3: I understand the public's urgency to know what happened to Nolan, but we are not taking time for time's sake. We are taking the time required to complete the work this investigation demands. The pressure for answers does not change what the work requires. I also understand that many people have questions about why more information has not been released publicly. In Mississippi, the rules of professional conduct restrict the information a prosecutor can release during an investigation. Our restraint in communicating facts and evidence is not an effort to keep the truth from the public. It is an effort to protect the integrity of this investigation and the grand jury proceeding.
1: I guess I'm confused, right? Because we all assumed there was some foul play, but they told us there was no foul play, but now they say they're investigating. So what exactly are they investigating?
2: It's the public pressure. Exactly. But while Mickelrath did not specifically address the release of the state autopsy report, there are several outlets in Mississippi this morning who are reporting that the state autopsy will remain under seal until it's presented to a grand jury. So I don't know if we will be able to see that, if that information will be made public. Her comments, though, come just one day after Attorney Ben Crump released the findings of an independent autopsy, which found Nolan's cause and manner of death undetermined. And that report also noted that the independent pathologist could not examine Nolan's neck because some of those structures, his throat, had already been removed during the first autopsy. We talked about this a little bit yesterday, and so I wanted to dig just a little bit more. So I asked legal analyst Monique Presley what those findings could mean for the investigation and whether that kind of limitation is common in a second autopsy, and this is what she told me.
4: For a second autopsy to not have, and none of the organs were missing, there were organs that as a natural part of the first autopsy were removed. And then there were specific parts that Dr. Mitchell mentioned of the throat of Nolan Wells' body that was not part of what was sent over by the state of Mississippi. But in his report, he said that he, in his decades of experience, has typically kept those portions for more examination and for more study. And so he did not note that as something that was beyond the pale. He went out of his way in the report to explain that that is something that can happen and that often does happen.
2: Yeah, so I know there's still so many questions surrounding the independent autopsy and what a lot of it means. But today on my podcast, Front Page, Monique, she breaks down, you know, the findings, what's in the report, and it just, you know, helps us understand what it means. And so I highly suggest listening to that today. And really quickly, we just have a new development in the case of 19-year-old Carmelo Anthony. His legal team is headed back to court next month in an effort to overturn his murder conviction. So there's two hearings that are scheduled for August 19th and August 20th, and both will be open to the public. On the first day, Anthony's attorney will ask the trial judge to be removed from the case. And the following day, they'll argue that he deserves a new trial, claiming errors during the proceedings, the first proceedings, violated his constitutional rights. So as you remember, Anthony was convicted of the fatal stabbing of 17-year-old Austin Metcalf during a high school track meet in Frisco, Texas. So two new hearings coming up for him in August. So we'll continue to watch that. And coming up at 7, more than 500 incoming Howard University freshmen say that they were suddenly unenrolled days before move-in.
5: Oh, wow.
2: They say that the school says that they missed the payment, but the students say not so fast. That's not what happened. We'll talk about it in the next hour.
0: Mm. Yeah, I've seen that online. I've seen tons of students crying, tons of students highly upset. So I hope they get it together. You'll break that down. Mimi, what school did you go to?
2: Howard.
1: You know that. Stop playing with Mimi. Stop playing with Tamisha Brown. That's Tamisha Brown.
2: We are going to approach this story with all the care in the world. But
0: yeah. If it wasn't such a love fest, I would be like, that would never happen at Hampton, but I would never do that.
1: Tamisha Brown, HBCU Howard love, University alumni. Jesus. Stop playing. Don't it sound like Tamisha Brown with the Howard?
2: Definitely. Oh my goodness, Char. Yeah. Can we move on? Let's go.
0: But she'll break it down.
2: Commercial,
0: please. HBCUs. Salute to all the HBCUs. Everybody else, get it off your chest. 800-585-1051. If you need to vent, phone lines are wide open. Call us up right now. It's The Breakfast Club. Good morning.
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3: 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I'm Pastor Randall K. Landers, Sr., Dove Chapel Full Gospel Baptist Church. 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
4: 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If you believe that your rights have been violated, contact the Human Relations Commission at 436-4927. This announcement was funded through the City of Evansville's Community Development Block Grant.
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2: Hello, who's this?
3: Yo, this is Malik from Chicago.
2: Malik, what up?
4: Malik, good morning.
2: Get it off your chest.
3: I really just wanted to say I had a super tough day yesterday. Don't hang up on me, Eddie. But I had an overly tough day yesterday. I woke up to my car windows busted out or whatnot, and I've been looking for a job or whatnot. So it's been tough mentally. But Charlamagne, positive note, it really changed my way of thinking yesterday. So I just really wanted to thank him for that, for sure.
2: That's what it is. Who busted out your car windows, bro?
5: Yeah, what's her name? And why you ain't calling back after you ate her boonkie?
2: Oh, his name.
3: Nah, y'all hilarious. It do be like that, but it was actually just some little dudes in my neighborhood just going through cars. They had like 5-6 cars in the neighborhood.
5: Damn. Oh, well, it could be worse. You know what I'm saying? Yeah. They could have shot it up with you in it. So,
4: yeah, definitely.
3: You ain't lying. But I also had one more thing I wanted to say though. I got a clothing brand, so I'm really looking for support. If anything like that, I ain't asking for a handout, but if people could just check out my clothing brand, it's called Enever, Enever. It's like a playoff of forever and never. Enever.store is the site. I got shirts and whatnot up right now for the low. So if you're trying to support or anything like that, like I said, it's called Enever.
5: What does that mean?
3: Forever. It's basically a playoff of forever and never. So it's 3 L's: legacy, lasting, and longevity. Everything you do, you want it to last forever. And so I basically recreate vintage designs and I bring them back to life.
5: Okay.
3: So right now I got the Marlboro design up there, a recreation of the Marlboro design, a recreation of the Energizer Bunny design, and a recreation of the Budweiser design. So all of the vintage designs, pretty much.
5: Oh, so you're going to get hit with a copyright strike and a trademark infringement once you get popping, is what you're saying?
4: Damn.
3: Yeah, I know, eventually, yeah. But you know what? That's the goal, though, right? Because if I do get hit with that means a lot of people watching me, and now I can actually take flight in what I really want to do. You feel me?
2: I don't think that's...
4: Nah,
5: let him cook. Let him cook. You don't know what God got planned for this young man. Let him cook.
2: All right, brother.
3: That's
2: well,
3: real.
2: Good luck, man.
3: Slow motion is better than no motion. And yeah, definitely check out my Instagram, though. It's _FADAH or ENEVR.store. Definitely check it out.
4: He said
5: slow motion better than no motion. Mm-hmm. Yeah, no lawsuit is better than a lawsuit, but right? you'll realize that in the future.
4: Damn.
2: Get it off your chest. 800-585-1051. If you need to vent, hit us up now. It's The Breakfast Club. Good morning.
0: The Breakfast Club.
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3: Hello, who's
4: Good
3: this?
4: Morning.
3: Good morning.
4: Blind What's Beauty.
3: Hey, Blind Beauty.
2: Blind
3: where
2: Beauty,
3: been?
2: Where you been?
4: Listen, I've been put out.
2: Who put you out?
4: My daughter.
5: Wow.
4: I had a daughter. She's a month old now. So,
2: oh, you mean, okay, I get what you're saying. I see, we thought you meant you got put out your house. You just mean that you've been...
4: I said I've been put up.
2: Oh, put up.
5: You got evicted. I was like, damn, what happened?
2: Okay. Yes, yes.
3: Well, congratulations on having a little one.
2: This your second, right? This your second child, right, Blind Beauty?
4: Yeah, I lost my son in 2021.
2: Yes, oh, sorry to hear that. Condolences,
4: God bless me with baby girl, but... I was calling today because I know you guys definitely have talked about the different things that women have gone through in hospitals, women of color. And I just want to tell my story about pretty much how they treated me when I was given birth. After I delivered her, the charge nurse, they were trying to figure out what room I was supposed to go to for recovery. And she yelled down the hallway like, yeah, the blind girl, yelling down the hallway like, letting other people know, people walking by, that pretty much the blind girl was going to be in room 226. And I'm just like, one, that's like protected information that doesn't need to be said. Like, you know, I ask people like, is this a HIPAA violation? Because like, it's one thing to disclose it to my nurse if they're caring for me, but to yell down the hallway and then other nurses have to apologize for you for no reason.
5: Did she ever apologize for it?
4: No.
5: Damn.
4: No.
5: Damn.
2: Did they do that because they felt like you needed extra care or something or extra attention?
4: No.
5: But not the blind one, no.
4: When it comes to care, my disability is disclosed in my records.
5: Right.
4: So when my nurse comes into the room, that can be disclosed within my room. But to yell it down the hallway because you mixed up my room assignment, nah.
5: Now, if she would have said, Blind Beauty, would you have been mad? Blind Beauty in room 223.
4: Nah, I would have been upset. You want to know why? Because you're a mom too, Jess.
5: Yes.
4: Having a baby is very intimate and it's sacred. And 24 hours after having a baby, you're not thinking about Blind Beauty. You're just trying to recover.
5: No,
4: like,
5: right.
4: You know? So I just feel like women of color, a lot of times, we're not really listened to in hospitals.
5: Mm-hmm.
4: But just in general, like, we shouldn't be identified by anything besides your last name.
5: Absolutely.
4: Or maybe, or your name.
2: Or maybe you should, just consult with a lawyer and see if there's, something there. Because,
5: Did you consult with a lawyer?
4: So I felt it was important to kind of go down the chain of command first. Yeah. So I made a complaint with the hospital. And they got back to me and pretty much just gave me a letter that looked generic, saying, oh, we're sorry. But it's just like, that's not going to fix it because I'm not the only person. And not just with disability. It's just like any woman.
2: Blind Beauty.
4: You know?
2: You know your Uncle Charlotte is stupid. So I just need to ask one simple question.
4: Yeah.
2: You said you looked at the letter.
5: Yo, chill out.
2: How, like, I just want to know, like, explain that, please.
4: You know what? Let me tell you. If they could drive Tesla and do AI, you know things that blind people can't read. Okay?
5: Oh, no. They sent it in Braille.
4: Oh, no, or the
6: AI can read for her.
2: I didn't know that. Yeah, listen, I'm sorry.
4: Charlamagne.
6: We have so much technology.
2: You know I'm a little slow. I didn't know they could do that.
4: You didn't know that they could do that, but you're a number one New York bestseller. Stop it.
5: Period.
2: I don't see the correlation.
5: And she read all your books, man. Stop playing.
2: But thank you, Blind Beauty. But how can we help? What can we do?
4: So I did put a video out just spreading awareness. So if you're able to share the video, if I text it to you, could you just repost it on your brand new TikTok? Everybody follow Envy's new TikTok.
2: Envy got a new TikTok?
5: I ain't know
2: that. What are you doing on there? What is he doing now? See, we don't even know that.
5: Stripping.
2: What are you on there doing?
6: Showing my feet.
4: No. He's on there. Talking about different things, but he has a new TikTok. But if you guys can just share my story, I just want to spread awareness. It is disability pride. Advocate for yourself. Speak up for yourself.
5: Yeah.
2: We'll send it to Envy and we'll amplify it for you, Blind Beauty. And it's great hearing from you, man. Congratulations on the new baby and all that.
6: Congrats,
5: absolutely.
6: Man. Have a good one, too. Yes, get it off your chest. 800-585-1051. Yeah, I talked about a couple of months ago. TikTok froze my TikTok because they didn't say it was me because some of the content is from the Breakfast Club. So they froze it thinking doing Breakfast Club stuff.
5: That's why I had to stop posting from on TikTok, like stuff from here too. Yeah, they will take it down. Then they'll end up banning you.
2: As they should. Y'all need to get permission. Okay.
6: Permission.
2: Get for permission.
5: Sure. Yo, they
2: as y'all should.
6: That we all started. I got to get permission for a show to start it.
2: We need to know what y'all posting. You know what I mean?
5: So, it's just clips that the digital team clip up. Yo, that's
6: so
5: it.
6: The show that we started, I got to get permission.
2: I think we did that for Jess. I think that's a just hilarious rule. Just in case.
6: Now, I understand that one. I understand that one. So, yeah, the TikTok is official DJ Envy because, like I said, they banned me. Post my own stuff. If it has the Breakfast Club on it, they just banned it. So, anyway, but get it off your chest. 800-585-1051. We got the latest with Lauren coming up.
7: We do have the latest with Lauren coming up. Good morning, Envy. Good morning, Mimi.
5: Good morning.
7: So, I mean, the Versus a lot. The Versus went down last night. Charlamagne is like out here, y'all. He about to get a star on the Hollywood Walk of Fame.
6: Hey.
7: My family sent me that, too.
5: Congratulations.
7: Everybody's so excited for you. How do you feel?
2: God is good.
7: We're going to talk about
5: it. All the time.
7: God is good. Won't he do it?
6: It's the Breakfast Club. Good morning.
8: The Breakfast Club.
6: Hey, what up, y'all? It's DJ Envy, and I'm at the premiere of Starz's new show, Fightland, executive produced by 50 Cent. Now, Fifth, tell us about Fightland.
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6: Now, that sounds promising.
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1: Right now. 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

0: morning, everybody. It's DJ Envy, Jess Hilarious, Charlamagne Tha God. We are The Breakfast Club. How you feeling this morning? This is Car Show Weekend.
1: That's right. You got your fresh paint job.
2: Show
1: you got
2: Netflix
1: the Beijing on the beard and
2: show
1: on
2: Netflix
1: the top.
2: Your hair fringe.
1: Yeah.
2: Loud on the creek. 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
1: Yeah.
2: Yeah.
3: Hey.
0: Let's get to the latest with Lauren.
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2: So yesterday, guys, it was announced the 2027 class of the Hollywood Walk of Fame. And guess who is listed in the radio category?
10: Lennon McAlvey.
2: Yep, Charlamagne Tha God. There were 32 honorees who were chosen among hundreds of nominations to the committee at a meeting. The meeting was held back in May. It was ratified by Hollywood Chamber's Board of Directors on July 22nd. Now, let's take a listen to the Hollywood Chamber announce Charlamagne's star.
11: Category of radio. Next, we have a man who is the voice of the culture, a Radio Hall of Fame inductee, and an absolute force. Charlamagne Tha God.
0: Hey.
11: We are thrilled for the class of 2027, and congratulations to all of our new Walk of Famers. Thank you for being here.
1: God
0: congratulations,
1: is good.
0: Yeah,
2: yes, congratulations.
10: God is good.
2: Now, along with us, along with Charlamagne, we in the motion pictures category, we have Cheech and Chong, we have Idris Elba, Sam Elliott, Eli Fanning, and Dakota Fanning. That'll be a double ceremony. Kate Hudson, Delroy Lindo,
10: yes,
2: Sam Rockwell, Ted Sarandos from Netflix. In the category of television, just some names you'll recognize: Kiki Palmer and Raven Simone. I saw Kiki post a short video yesterday, just getting a phone call about receiving the award. In the category of recording, Carol G, David Guetta.
10: Is G-U?
2: Oh, yeah. I thought it was Guetta.
1: Grandmaster
2: Flash.
1: Grandmaster Flash.
2: Linkin Park and Lil Wayne. I am skipping some names for time.
10: Lil Wayne.
2: Yes, Lil Wayne. Lil Wayne was surprised.
1: Idris Elba?
2: Yes, I said Idris Elba. Lil Wayne and Delroy Lindo. Lil Wayne was very surprised. He tweeted, like, my friend hit me up and said, I was getting a star in the Walk of Fame. Is this real? Charlamagne, you said the same thing. Like, you were very surprised.
1: I was sitting on my porch and saluted the homie Jill Marie Jones. She sent me a text and said congratulations and then sent me a picture. I had no idea what she was talking about.
10: Damn.
0: Because congratulations. Well deserved.
1: That's why you got to have people around you that see things in you that you don't see in yourself. Because my team had submitted me for an app, you know, because you got to fill out an application. And
2: right.
1: All
2: oh, okay.
1: And then you get selected, and then the nominee has to be approved by the Hollywood Walk of Fame selection committee. So I didn't know anything about it.
2: Now, what about the process? Because I know you guys were talking about it a bit earlier. Like, you do have to pay for the stars. Normally, people do this when they're about to promote something big, too.
1: Well, hold on, I'm swallowing a hard-boiled egg.
10: They make you pay.
2: See, he's still the same, y'all. He's still like swallowing things, no matter how many stars he get.
10: He's too humble.
2: Yeah.
10: He was making this announcement, he peeling a damn egg. Talking about who else?
1: Yeah, so the nominee has to be approved by the Hollywood Walk of Fame Selection Committee.
2: Yes.
1: You got to meet the eligibility criteria. You have to agree to attend the unveiling ceremony, and then the sponsorship fee is paid. And you do have to pay for the actual star. You have to pay for the actual installation into the sidewalk, and you have to pay for the unveiling ceremony.
10: God,
1: and you have to pay for long-term maintenance.
2: Yeah. Oh, I didn't know you had to pay for the maintenance too.
1: Yeah, you got to pay.
0: It's $85,000, around
2: $85,000. Wow.
10: Whoa. So it's like
2: that's
10: a whole
2: right.
10: Goddamn apartment.
1: Hell, you had to say that.
2: No, but we know you got money, Charlamagne.
1: It ain't got nothing to do with me. You don't. No, first of all, you get
0: it's not Charlamagne.
2: No, but if you got money, the people around you got some too. So we already know you in these spaces.
0: No, usually a sponsor pays it. Like somebody pay it on behalf of it as a gift.
2: Yeah, so normally people do it when they have like movies or something about to come out, because then like the studios will pay for it. That's why I actually, are you about to promote something?
10: Period.
1: Well, this is, it's for radio. So my thought process is,
2: yes,
1: since my team submitted this,
2: yes,
1: they should
10: they
1: be the ones.
10: Hey, yo.
1: They, I didn't ask for it.
10: Hey, yo.
1: But thank you. But thank you. Okay. They should be the ones who have to pay for it.
10: Hey, yo,
1: but
10: he is
1: you.
10: Crazy.
1: Well,
2: thank congratulations
0: you.
2: Again.
0: Congrats.
2: That's a major honor. Up, I hope you enjoyed that feeling, basking all of that.
10: Is the dopamine in there? Like a big dopamine high coming through?
1: Yeah, I look forward to, If yeah, I look forward to the ceremony.
10: Yeah,
1: that'll be a good.
10: Can we go?
2: I'm
10: going.
2: Yeah,
10: yeah.
2: I invited myself. I don't know. I saw it.
10: Okay.
2: No, I did.
0: You can't invite yourself or you'll be on the sidewalk, guys.
10: No, that's what I'm saying.
2: I invited myself.
10: See,
2: I asked as soon as I saw it. Who's going to, do you know who's going to speak on your behalf yet?
1: I have not thought about none of that.
2: I was thinking about all of that yesterday for you.
1: I have no idea.
2: Wow. We can discuss it. Let's discuss.
10: It's probably going to be so many people that want to.
2: I know. Yeah, so congratulations. And you were the only one in the radio category. I don't know if that's always.
1: That made me sad, though.
10: Yeah. Why?
2: I thought.
10: Oh, because there's so many other great.
1: I mean, yeah, I want radio to thrive. I don't want to be the only one.
10: Yeah.
0: Well, there's a couple of radio people that do have stars. I know Big Boy has a star.
2: Wendy Williams has a star.
1: Yes. Elvis Duran has a star.
0: Elvis Duran has a star. Nice.
1: So Ryan Seacrest has a star.
0: Ryan Seacrest, yeah. So there's a bunch of people, a couple of people that do have it. But
2: yeah, I just want.
0: That's huge,
10: I'm really happy that he does. That's what's up.
2: Me too. Hopefully people don't pee all over it.
1: I think Angie was.
2: Nominated.
1: Selected as a recipient, too.
2: I'm looking it up right now.
1: She was definitely selected for one. I remember that a couple of years ago.
2: Yeah, so she was selected as a Hollywood Walk of Fame honoree for the class of 2024 in the radio category.
10: Big Angie.
2: Known as the voice
0: of
2: New York.
0: Star.
2: Yeah, she was in, yes.
1: Oh, did she go through
2: I don't know if she went through with the process. Let me not say yes.
1: Did she go through with the process?
2: Yeah, because she was selected, but I don't see anything about like her. I don't remember her ceremony.
1: Because people get selected and don't go through with the process.
10: Oh,
1: yeah.
10: Okay.
1: Yeah.
10: Yeah.
2: Okay. Well, congratulations again. And in the next latest, we are going to stay over in LA because YG in the game, the verses went down. Did y'all watch?
10: No. Oh my God. I had shows last night, but I wanted to see it.
2: We going to talk about the verses. It was a time. It was a function, as the people in LA would say. So we'll get into it.
0: Yeah. All right. When we come back, we got front page news. So don't move. It's The Breakfast Club. Good morning.
3: The Breakfast Club. Your mornings will never be the same.
0: Hey, what up, y'all? It's DJ Envy. Now, 50 Cent is back with Fightland on Stars. Boxing, family crime, drama, and straight chaos. I'm excited to hit the red carpet premiere on Tuesday with 50 and the cast. 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
9: 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Have breakfast with the Breakfast Club. 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

0: JNV, Jess Hilarious, Charlamagne Tha God. We are the Breakfast Club. Good morning. Let's get in some front page news. Now, has LeBron announced what team he's playing for? I seen him post something, but he still hasn't announced, correct?
1: No.
0: Not that we know of.
2: All right, I'm starting out the can now.
1: That's how I've been felt. I told you that yesterday.
2: Y'all jumped down my throat.
1: Yeah. I told you, I'm over it. Like, you're dragging this out for no reason, LeBron.
2: Yeah.
1: Like, come on.
0: Well, good morning, Mimi. What's up, Mimi?
3: Good morning, everyone. So we start this hour with a lawsuit that could change the way millions of Americans look for work. So if you've ever applied for a job online and wondered why you were rejected almost instantly, artificial intelligence could be the reason. So a federal judge in California is allowing a discrimination lawsuit against a software company, Workday, to move forward. So the lawsuit claims that the company's AI-powered hiring tools, it screened out some applicants based on their age, their race, and their disabilities. So the lead plaintiff in this case is a Black man over the age of 40 who is also disabled. He says that he applied for more than 100 jobs through companies using Workday software, and he was rejected every single time, sometimes within minutes or in the middle of the night, which led him to believe that it was a computer and not a person making the decisions. So the case is raising, though, a much bigger question. Are algorithms quietly deciding who gets a chance at a job and who doesn't? So I pose this question to Ian Dunlap of Market Mondays and a founder of Red Panda, and this is what he had to say.
4: The thing that I'm seeing, it's a legalized way to discriminate against us in the job market. During every technological wave, there is a offsetting of jobs, and we'll talk about the solutions later. But I think people don't realize this is something that's going to sweep the globe, and there are hundreds of millions of jobs that are going to be restructured over the next 5 or 6 years due to AI. Now, at some point, we're going to have the conversation about, is it going to correct back? I think so. But for these next 2 or 3 years, you do have to be aware of the imminent danger that is there because of AI and what it can do to the job market negatively.
1: Well, I don't know how to have that discussion unless I know what the job is that the person was applying for and what are the person's qualifications for that job. I also don't think it's a problem when it comes to him being rejected so quickly, because I mean that's what this artificial intelligence does. It does things just way faster than humans.
3: Well, we'll say this. So Workday, first of all, they deny the allegations. They say its technology does not make hiring decisions on its own, and it is designed to include human oversight. But what started as one man's complaint has now grown into a proposed class action lawsuit with a lot of people. A lot of other people said that they have experienced something very, very similar in AI hiring tools being discriminated against because of certain factors, whether it's age, race, or disability. So I don't know if it's necessarily the job, but I mean, we know right now a lot of people are looking for jobs, but they're saying that before they even get to, you know, once they fill it out, they get an immediate, like, you're not qualified. And
0: It has to be a filtering system. It has to be a way, because people use AIs. It's a lot cheaper than hiring actual people. So I'm sure there's a filtering system where it might filter 10,000 applicants to maybe 5. And then a real human being probably picks through that 5. But I'm sure there is some type of filtering system
1: how would they know the computer is discriminating against them?
3: The computer doesn't have
1: no feelings, but humans do. So, you know what I'm saying?
3: I don't know, but it was enough for a federal judge to look at it and decide that there is something happening with it, you know? And so I guess they will continue to look at it closer. But yes, it has been, you know, a really big story. This has been going on since 2023. So something behind that. And moving on, let's talk about Howard University. So more than 500 incoming freshmen say they were suddenly unenrolled from Howard University just days before move-in because of unpaid balances. Even though many say their financial aid or scholarship money is still being processed and their account balances are incorrect. So Howard says about 502 first-time students were dropped after failing to meet previously announced enrollment and payment deadlines. And the university says, though, it began notifying students in March about these deadlines. But several students insist that they didn't pay because the scholarships and financial aid or the billing issues, they haven't been reflected on their account, meaning that the scholarships are still coming. That's what they were told. So this is one student by the name of Kendra. She posted this on Instagram. Let's listen.
5: Hello, everyone. My name is Kendra, and I was supposed to be an incoming freshman at Howard University, but I just got unenrolled today. My mom had received an email saying that I had been unenrolled because I did not pay for my tuition. Well, that's how it may appear on paper or on email. That is not the case at all. And that is not the case for me and 500 other students. So for me, my experience that I'd gotten email saying that my first payment was due July 10th. And me and my father had called the financial aid office just to make sure everything was right because I had scholarships. My advisor, she had told me that I was all covered and I didn't have to worry about anything. And that if I get an email saying that I need to pay July 10th, I can just ignore it. I'm all covered. I'm good. And my father can also verify this as well.
1: Damn.
0: That's sad.
6: Yeah.
0: That is sad. I hope Howard gets it together. You do hear that a lot with the financial departments in all HBCUs. It just seems like there always is a problem, right? Or there always is a situation. And I know we joke back and forth about HBCUs, but at the end of the day, is HBCUs are one of the best schools for students and people like us, because it's getting taught by teachers that look like us, that people that care about us. And when you go to those schools, you don't have to worry about anything outside of just learning. So I hope they do get it together. But we always have that problem. It seems like we have this problem every couple of years. There's a financial aid problem in an HBCU.
3: Yeah, you know, and to that point, Howard did put out a statement. They said that it understands the concerns of the students and the families, and they're now reviewing enrollment status, pending scholarships and financial aids on a case-by-case basis. And there was one young lady, her name is Isabel Williams. She says that her situation is improved. I think we have that audio really quickly.
7: Hey everyone, it's Educated Barbie, aka Isabella Williams. We are moving in the right direction, thank the Lord. Regarding my personal situation, I just got my classes back. I hope that means that we're moving in the right direction. Unfortunately, I don't have my merit scholarships on there, and that's an essential part of me attending Howard University, so I hope that that can be figured out. There are some students that have been entirely reinstated. There are other students that are waiting. I am not going to stop talking about this until everyone has their situation handled properly.
3: So it seems they're working through, and Howard says that it remains committed to working with affected students where appropriate. So, I mean,
1: what
3: I
1: does
3: know
1: where appropriate mean, Mimi?
3: Until, what did I say? Until it's appropriate. Sorry.
1: Oh, no, I'm just saying, but what does that mean?
0: They said we're appropriate. They said we remain committed to supporting students and families and reviewing individual circumstances where appropriate.
1: That's what I say. I'm asking where it's appropriate, because, you know, if I feel like all the students should be getting help. So, some going to get help and some not.
3: Yeah, they should. I can only speak for my situation. I remember when I was there, I had almost something similar. I had to go up there and talk to someone in person. I know a lot of people are sending emails and doing all that stuff, but if you can do that face to face, it's a lot better.
0: The difficult point, you know, like what you said, is like you came from Alaska. So it's not like you could just pull up and just say, hey, I'm going to speak to somebody. Like a lot of people can't, because they're coming from outside of D.C. So I hope Howard gets it together. I know the president, I know he listens periodically to the Breakfast Club. So I hope he's listening, and I hope he does what's right and dive into all these students, because, you know, this is their dream. This is your dream for a lot of people, to go to college.
1: I think you should, because the way you, I feel like you're just stabbing at Howard. I hope they get it
6: I'm
1: together.
6: Not, I hope
1: you know what I mean?
3: I don't think Envy is stabbing at Howard. These children, a lot of them just turning 18. This is their dream. You know, I do believe that we're going to work this out. And I say we, because I'm a Howard alumni. We're going to work this out. And I know there's a lot of alumni groups behind the scenes working to raise money and help these students out to, you know, get into the Howard if that's what they need.
1: See how Mimi John sounded completely different than you.
0: Mm-hmm. No, I did. I said they're going to get it together.
1: I hope they get it together. The president listens sometime when his radio works.
0: Does listen? Yes. Now, I did go to Hampden University, but I support all the HBCUs, and I want to see all the HBCUs succeed. So
6: absolutely.
0: Except Delaware State, where Lauren went. No, I'm just joking. But I support all the HBCUs.
3: Well, we thank that. Thank you for that. But yes, y'all, so that is your front page news. Mm-hmm. And I, you know, I have another story, but I know we are out of time, so we'll save that for next week.
1: 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It comes out daily.
3: It comes out daily. And today, again, we are talking to Monique Presley about the independent autopsy. It is a really good interview, you guys, if I must say so myself. So please check it out.
0: All right. Thank you, Mimi. Now, when we come back, Little Rel and Carlos Miller will be joining us. They got a new flick coming out. What's the name of it, Charlamagne?
1: Haunted Heist.
0: Haunted Heist. And we're going to talk to them next. So don't move. It's the Breakfast Club. Good morning.
8: And Donkey Callers.
1: Oh, yes. 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You know today's Friday. 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It's the world's most dangerous morning show, The Breakfast Club.
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9: 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Indiana Governor Mike Braun has joined more than 20 other governors in signing President Donald Trump's Ratepayer Protection Pledge, aimed at protecting utility customers from the cost of powering large artificial intelligence data centers. The agreement calls for developers to pay for the new electric generation and infrastructure needed for their projects, instead of passing those costs on to residential and small business customers. The announcement comes as dozens of data center projects, including one proposed in Posey County, continue to draw public attention across Indiana. The Evansville Fire Department and Evansville Vandenberg Central Dispatch have launched a new partnership with Crosswalk to Care, a nurse navigation program that helps people with non-emergency medical concerns find the right level of care without automatically sending an ambulance. Nurses can connect callers with primary care providers, urgent care, behavioral health services, transportation, or telehealth visits. Officials say life-threatening emergencies will still receive an immediate ambulance response. An 18-year-old Evansville man has been arrested after police say he fired a gun near Bossie High School earlier this week. Investigators say surveillance video shows Nigel Williams firing 3 shots into the air Tuesday morning before running from the area with 2 juveniles. He was later arrested during a traffic stop and remains jailed without bond on a charge of criminal recklessness with a deadly weapon. An arrest warrant has been issued for a former Evansville daycare employee accused of abusing a 5-year-old child. Police say 29-year-old Tashavion Stinson allegedly locked the child in a closet and struck the child with a broom at Kindergate Developmental Child Care Center. Another employee, 47-year-old Andrea Williamson, is charged with failing to report the alleged abuse under Indiana's mandatory reporting law. Williamson has been released on bond while police continue searching for Stinson. And that's your local news update from WEOA. Your tri-state forecast calls for mostly sunny skies today with highs in the lower 80s and light winds making for another comfortable summer day. Tonight, clouds increase with a 40% chance of showers after midnight and lows in the mid-60s. Saturday brings partly sunny skies with scattered showers possible and highs in the mid-80s. Hot and humid weather returns Sunday into early next week, with heat index values climbing back near 105 degrees.
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2: We did for 1.5, and that's not a lot, but we was able to still get it done with all the VFX and all those different things. And once again, with them saying yes was a big deal, and that's why I had to make those calls personally. Honestly,
3: I think 1.5 is a lot, especially when you see like Obsession. Obsession was done with, what, $1 million?
2: No, $750,000.
3: $750,000?
2: But yeah. I mean, like, but think about that, like, Obsession. Like, that's almost in the same wheelhouse in a way, to be honest with you. Yeah. And they was doing that with no-name actors. I had Tiffany, Lowe's, who's, you know, all these people, like, tour, and they have their real numbers. Right. So most of that stuff, you know, they was lucky because they got people who they didn't know like that. I called my friends, so that 1.5 could be one person's, I mean, my price per movie, so.
4: Right.
2: Yeah, so it's, we got a lot done with that.
5: What was the most difficult thing? Was it the budgeting or was it?
2: It wasn't nothing too difficult. It was more or less about me being able to be in character and directing. So kind of going, because I like to usually dive into a character and become it, but I had to kind of get out a lot of the times to direct it too. So
5: does somebody usually guide you though? Because it's hard to guide yourself, right? Because they could see something that you might not be able to see. Like you might see those do something, but like, nah, do it this way, try this way. But for yourself, it's like, how do I tell myself what to do differently? Or,
2: well, that's why you get a good AD. And shout out to Vanna James. She was a huge help. And I got her front.
3: Tell us movie inclined people what that is. What's an AD?
2: Assistant director.
3: There you go.
2: And she was amazing. And I got her from Unexpected Christmas. Like, you know, the movie when I came up with Tab and them. Mm-hmm. I just was watching her on set and was like, dang, I like the way she do this. And as soon as we got this movie, I was like, yo, I know who my AD is. And it's Vanna.
3: How do you write for Lowe's though? Because Lowe's one, you know, Lowe's, he's a quick improviser. Mm-hmm. You know what I'm saying? Like, how do you write for Lowe's?
2: He's brilliant. I mean, like, you just adjust. So every day I would take that script home and rewrite based off stuff I seen him do or Tiffany do or Batch do or Tony, whoever. But Carlos was giving us so much. It's like, I mean, that's the type of director I want to be too. It's like, I want to adjust to what they give me. I don't want to be married to anything. Mm-hmm. And Los was just coming off the head. And honestly.
5: Whoa. Hey, yo.
4: Come on, man. It's all right.
6: We've been doing this all week.
2: They've been messing with me this whole prep. Look, I'm 46.
3: Start off.
2: At this point, I don't care about the pause.
3: Los was coming off the head. Go ahead, keep going.
6: He wasn't.
2: But what did that even mean if he was coming off the head?
4: Oh, God.
3: He just got off the head?
4: Yeah.
2: Oh, Jesus.
7: Yeah. He sat up.
3: Like, did he do a good job?
2: Let me tell you something. I was watching Cam Rod on ESPN. The way he just got that in his lingo now is the craziest thing. Like, he could keep talking like, yeah, pause. Yeah, but then the Knicks got it. I'm like, what? Yeah, I don't know when the pause happens. Everybody keep doing that to me. I'm old, man. I don't know.
4: Yeah. It's how much of your lines was improvised, though? Because even if he can't keep coming back with the script writing, you're going to always think, yo, you always thinking, you always going.
6: See, what he did, he got a great formula. Like, we would do, you know, on the paper, we try to get as much as that down.
4: Mm-hmm.
6: And then he was just like, all right, y'all just run some, or we'll just run some. And that was the biggest factor for me, to be able to just get it out and then be like, okay, now we can work. You know what I mean? Because you're always thinking of stuff like on the fly or anticipating the line or like, what would I do in this situation? And you got all this stuff to work with. So I was trying to at least get the paper out the way.
4: Yeah.
6: You know, get like one clean shot and then I knew he would let me go in and do my thing. So
4: what was the banter like between you and Tiffany? Because she can keep going too. No, that
6: man,
4: was
6: Tiffany is a lot. Like, she from the time she get there, and it's like, she is not faking it.
3: No,
6: she
3: that's her.
6: At 8 o'clock in the morning, she dancing, she singing, she got everybody on the cans doing yoga one morning, she throwing away the bacon the next morning, she got everybody on this green juice. I'm like, man. But it was real dope working with her, man.
4: Yeah.
6: Like, and you know, me and Bash, we go way back to Wilding Out. So we always had a lot of banter and back and forth. So it was dope to just get to work with all these different comedians. And then, you know, Real, he playing the straight dude most of the time. So it's like trying to get him to break out of his character because he was more serious on his. So
3: I don't understand that. Is he used to playing gay?
6: No, you don't know what it's like. Yeah. In comedy, it's a straight guy. The guy
3: who's like,
2: know, the guy 40,000 interviews. You can interview all types of actors, and you heard that before. these white hairs got you pausing. That pausing too much, man.
6: He's more serious.
4: I wanted him to play a gay robber so bad. He's so stupid, yo.
3: Jordan Peele wasn't a resource for you, bro? I wish.
2: I think he was probably busy, but I did hit up whoever I can hit up, and it's about who kind of responded back right away.
3: Does this feel like a get out moment, right? Like that was Jordan's directorial debut, if I'm not mistaken.
2: Yeah, yeah.
3: Right? And then, you know, he found somebody like you. That was like your first big break in the film. Even though we've known Los all of this time, this feel like this could be Los' breakout role in a film.
2: It's crazy because it's like about time, right? Mm-hmm. And so when we were, me and Carl Reed, who was the writer, when we were looking through the script and doing so, I only thought about Carlos. I'm like, I gotta get Carlos Miller.
4: That's dope.
2: Yeah. And I've seen him like on stage and like, I know Carlos for years. It's like, I was always wondering why he hasn't gotten that. And I've seen, like I think I said before, but I've seen him do cameos and other stuff. Mm-hmm. And I'm like, why is he doing a cameo? Why he not one of the main, did they offer that to him? Like, why wouldn't y'all get him?
4: Don't you feel like that's the breakout for you?
6: I think so. Mm-hmm. Yeah. I had a ball doing this movie and I got to get to give y'all a range of emotions.
4: Man. I know, I seen it all in the trailer. I was
6: a little serious.
4: Turn evil.
6: A little evil. You know, a little funny.
4: A little possessed.
2: Yeah, he shed some tears. He got a little, some sincere moments.
4: Yeah.
2: Like those.
4: I can't even imagine you crying. Can't he like to my old uncle?
6: I rocked that so hard they was crying.
4: Yeah. Yeah. Like, to me, it's either like witty and like funny or like, you know.
2: It's a scene where he does get emotional, and like I remember shooting that and everybody like, dang. I remember being in the scene with him like, I had one tear come down like, I'm so proud of you, man. Because you know what's crazy? I love how serious he took this. I feel like Carlos probably is honestly one of the most underrated comedians right now. That's one of the hottest right now. People absolutely love him, which is why, like, dude, this was a perfect vehicle to have Carlos just shine, man.
5: All right, we got more with Lil Rel and Carlos Miller when we come back. Don't move. It's The Breakfast Club. Good morning.

0: Everybody, it's DJ Envy, Just Hilarious, Charlamagne Tha God. We are the Breakfast Club. We're still kicking it with Lil Rel and Carlos Miller. Charlamagne?
1: I wonder what makes somebody underrated. Because like the people who know, like Carlos, one of the best out here.
2: Yeah, but it's people that don't know.
3: It feel like our group was skipped by the OGs, right? Yeah. Like how they praising Drewski and saying, "I'm, you know, Chris Rock, I'm giving Drewski the key." You know, they doing all that stuff. Like, how y'all skip us?
2: Right.
3: That did all this stuff.
1: Good point.
3: And nobody considers none of us. Yeah. When y'all start talking top 10, all of us has been consistent in stand-up and in the other stuff. Mm-hmm. Y'all just skip us.
2: I agree.
3: That's weird.
1: Who's that era? Okay, the 85 South. Who else is in that category? Lil Rel, Jess. I'll put Jess in there. Who else is in that?
3: I mean,
4: Botch been around for a minute.
2: Yeah, I'm talking about. I remember Botch.
1: I don't know about Botch.
3: It's quite a few of us, man, when you think about it. And it's just... but it's weird. We just just skipped over. Like, it was more or less being competitive with us.
4: Do you feel like y'all were very early on the social media side of it? And there was like, they were still trying to figure out if they even liked what y'all were doing?
3: Well, that wasn't my story.
4: Well, not you. But I would say...
3: Carlos. I think Jamie Foxx's Laughapalooza as Blueface.
1: Yeah.
3: That's how long we've been doing it. So even with that, right? Like, you just boxed us into... Because Carlos, what he did was figure out how to do both. But I'm saying we're all from, like, for real, Who Got Jokes, Last Comic Stand, all that stuff. And I'm saying, like, it's been this weird thing. And then, like, you almost don't get praise that you figured. We figured it out to do both. I just think we're almost too close to them. And so it's always been competitive. But, like, I was just thinking about this the other day. I'm, like, watching everybody, like, crown everybody. And I'm like,
2: damn,
3: y'all just gonna skip us?
1: I think it was too new when y'all was doing it. So they didn't understand. They didn't understand the podcast world. They didn't understand social media. But now
2: but they understand what somebody's funny.
1: But now they get it. And so now they're like, okay, Drewski.
3: Yeah, but it's more than that. Like, how many of us, like, think about this. Not to talk about me, but, like, I've been in more than one Oscar-nominated movie.
2: Talk about
3: how many stand-up comics that did that? I had my own sitcom on Fox based off my stand-up material.
4: That I was in Talk About You.
3: I've done several specials. Right. So it's like, how do you skip that and be like, oh, is real? Like, no, that's weird. Like, that's why, like, for me, and I think about even, like, Carlos and even, like, Ali Sadiq, who's doing something.
2: Oh, my God.
3: But we're all from that group.
2: Yeah.
3: And so instead of stamping anything, y'all just competed and skipped.
4: Who's the OG that you
1: hold on? You feel like that, Lowe?
5: Yeah.
1: Okay.
5: They made us work for hours, dollar for dollar. Like, we didn't get
2: it. Still didn't get recognition.
5: We didn't get to go on the road with the OGs or be somebody open up. You know, they made us grind from open mic to hosting the night to hitting the road to not being a feature and going straight to being a headline. Mm-hmm. And then, like I said, that take a lot of work. Yeah. So you don't have the leisure to just go and do all these other auditions and stuff like that, because it would take just as long to build a movie career as it does in the stand-up career.
3: That's what's interesting. You could tell it got really competitive among them.
5: Yeah.
3: And I think sometimes they feel like we kind of snuck in a way, right? Like, I think that's why, like, I'll never understand. I mean, and I promise I don't. But it's just like the whole thing with, like, Cat sneak dissing me all the time. And it's like, bro, like, at the end of the day, I looked up to you and respected you. So you're mad at me for being successful. But then you gonna make up, just say stuff like, you know, what did this dude call me the CBA one day? I'm like, we in the same movie.
1: He did what now?
3: He called me the CBA. He's like, I'm the NBA. Lil Rel's is the CBA.
1: And
3: I'm like,
1: and we're in the same movie.
3: Hey, nigga, we both in one of them days in the trailer. How am I not the lead with you? We in the same damn movie. They can't mention your name without mentioning mine. You go to Netflix, you click on it, guess who names will say? Lil Rel, Cat Williams. Like, we all, what are you talking about?
2: Damn.
3: It's like, gee, but I'm just saying, it just felt like it's more competitive with us instead of just like, and I guess I never cared about being embraced, but then you do get embraced by it. Like, that's why I love D-Ray so much, because D-Ray has always been comfortable showing love. And I think Kev is too. Kev does it. Kev looked out for a lot of people in different ways and stuff. So it's just, but it is this thing where I'm seeing them praise these guys more. And with us, it's kind of like a quiet, I'll shoot you a text, but I ain't going to say it out loud.
2: That's what I love that you do. Like, you gave Los breakout role. Even you did that with me and Rel. Like, you always see talent that, you know, that not nobody, but like, that's not necessarily getting the recognition that they deserve. And you put them on a bigger platform and you take them under your wing and you go in, go out there and show them yourself.
3: That's all I know how to do, Jess.
5: Yeah. Where you get this Meg Griffin hat from?
2: I'm sorry. Don't put me like that.
0: It's a snapback, too.
2: No, it's not a snapback, y'all.
0: It is a snapback.
2: No, it's not. It's not snapback.
0: Shut up, man. Look. Is that snapback?
1: She got them in a bunch of colors.
0: No, it's not a snapback.
2: I love these hats.
0: It's a strapback.
1: She got them in a bunch of colors.
4: The lady who took the Knicks trash can had one of them on.
2: Shut up.
3: He said Meg Griffin.
4: I like this though.
2: Yo. Shut up, Logan.
3: That's so specific.
2: Yeah, while we're talking, you gonna lean over here and tell me, "Yeah, them
0: she was trying to be positive
2: book
0: too.
2: Checks is hitting that wig long. You got a bone to stick."
0: But Jess was trying to be positive.
2: Right? Damn,
3: Meg Griffin.
5: Good weed now.
2: Sure did.
0: Now you were very vocal recently about the Carmelo Anthony case. Mm-hmm. What made you want to speak on that case in particular?
3: Man, it's heartbreaking. At 35 years, they gave Carmelo Anthony was insane. Mm-hmm. And even just a young man who got like shot in the back and just with no, it's just.
4: I think that was Skinner you talking about in Delaware.
3: Yeah.
4: But yeah.
3: But that's what I'm saying. So it's all, I think I've all meshed everything together. It all feels the same to me. Yeah. And it's like heartbreaking. You know, and with me, I've been very vocal about it just because, you know, at the end of the day, you know, I'm going to still do things that entertain people because I know people need it, right? Mm-hmm. You can't sit in this all day. I can't. I have to watch movies and stuff like that to give me a second. Mm-hmm. But at the same time, it's like, man, it's like rewatching Emmett Till. It's crazy that this is happening in 2026.
1: Yeah.
3: And it's scary, man.
1: What about you, Loke? I know your son played basketball. Yeah. Right? And you also, too, are a person that's doing very well for himself. Like, where are you at with that?
5: Man, it's terrifying as a father. Because it's like, you don't want to stop them from living their life. There's certain things that you want them to experience in high school, to be able to go to a party or, you know, go out to eat with friends and stuff like that. But then it's like when they come to you and they ask you, "Hey, my friend just signed to go to college, man. He having a commitment party. Can we go to the commitment party?" But then you start having these flashbacks in your mind and you start thinking like, yeah, it's a nice neighborhood, but they just shot up a nice neighborhood for some high school kids. Or these are in Atlanta, they got these things called takeovers where hundreds, damn near thousands of kids just show up and flash mob and take over and tear up shit. And then the police is saying, "We got zero tolerance from this. And if we catch the kids outside, the parents going to jail." And then you're seeing the murders and you're seeing that the people who doing the stuff is not being prosecuted or held to no kind of standard. It make you just be like, "No, stay home. At least I know you safe here with me. No, I don't want you outside." But you can't be so overbearing that you're not allowing the kids to live their life.
3: That's what's crazy about
5: put
3: Nolan.
5: You in a strange position as a parent.
3: Well, Nolan's parents said something that's I think it just hurts because it's like he's friendly, and now you have to warn your kid also about like, "Hey, don't be cool with everybody because everybody ain't your friend." It's just and you want them to be able to hang out with different cultures and different people, and it's just we in a weird time where we like, okay, we thought things was improving, it really hasn't.
0: All right, we got more with Carlos Miller and Little Rel when we come back. It's the Breakfast Club. Good morning.
6: Let's go. Spread them cheese, let me see that. Shake that like you out of control. That thing to your throat gets sore. Bend it on down, put your face on the floor. That to your legs can't stand. High freak, put the word in a hand.

0: DJ Envy, Jess Hilarious, Charlamagne Tha God. We are The Breakfast Club. We're still kicking it with Little Rel and Carlos Miller. Lauren.
1: Rel, you had posted a video. You were talking about this stuff. Also, you talked Carmelo Anthony, but then you started talking about jokes and how people say like jokes are escapism. Mm-hmm. And it was like following all the Kevin Hart Rose stuff. And you were saying that we need to not let people play in our faces.
2: Yeah.
1: And we had, there was some dialogue surrounding your video, people pushing back at some of the things that you said, but also agreeing. When it came to the jokes at the roast, stemming from this conversation, you were upset about the George Floyd joke because you said that it leads to things like racism and our kids being put in danger.
2: Yeah, it just makes it, look, we always talk about freedom of speech, right? That is what everybody's argument is. Like, comedy is freedom of speech. And it is, but both sides is freedom of speech. You could do the joke and I can say I don't like it.
3: Mm-hmm. Yeah.
2: You know what I'm saying? Right. It's all part of freedom of speech. And I think like if that, the roast was just crazy, and I was shooting a movie, and so I couldn't come. I was invited, and so I remember like I had a late rap, and then I had to rewatch it, the roast, and I was just laying in bed like, what the heck is this?
3: Mm-hmm.
2: We don't have to give platforms to people that don't f- with us.
3: Mm-hmm.
2: And I think what bothered me the most, if I could be really honest, it was just, yeah, I went to the funeral,
3: mm-hmm.
2: and you hugged that family. And you jumped in front of the cameras and you said all this stuff, mm-hmm. and how things gotta change. And we're gonna be there for y'all if you need anything. And then you sat there and let that dude say that shit with no repercussions to it. And I'm not saying you gotta go up there and steal on him or anything. I was just shocked ain't nobody checked this.
4: Yeah. Cheryl did.
2: Nah, not really.
4: Comedically.
2: Yeah,
4: comedically.
2: Kinda did. It was still, it was.
4: You let them know y'all still in the wood, you can still get your ass beat.
2: Yeah, but it was, she was talking to the group of them. I think it was a way to say, hey, you and you, this is f***ed up. And I think it still stayed, I think she said it enough where like it didn't offend the wrong people or felt whatever.
4: Right. I get what you're saying.
2: I think somebody should have said something because it wasn't even just that. It's like even when he was panning the camera to people, it wasn't just the comics. It was people that was, it was a lot of people at that roast that was also at George Floyd's funeral.
3: Mm-hmm.
2: And nobody said shit. That was crazy to me. I just thought that was just weird. And Tony can say whatever he want. I don't listen to that podcast.
4: What do y'all say as comedians? I want to get your take on this. About, do comedians have a different license than everybody else to say what they want?
2: I think
4: say?
2: You could just say what the you want. Just, you know, you stand on it. Stand on it. And that's, look, at the end of the day, like Tony stands. He like, hey, man, I don't give a fuck. I said what I said. Same thing with Shane. They like, yeah, we going to the White House for the UFC match. We don't give a fuck. Mm-hmm. This is what we do.
3: Mm-hmm.
2: And so I'm just saying we need the same fearlessness in standing up for our and our people. Mm-hmm. Like they cool with being fearless.
5: Yeah, because it's not going to affect them in the long run.
4: No.
2: Mm-hmm. Well, I don't think it.
4: And their own people are not going to try to take their head off.
2: Well, right. Here we go. But it only happens when you don't say shit.
3: Yeah.
2: Like if I had Tony Hinchcliffe on my shit, it'd be a setup. Because I know he's going to say some bull. I'm like, oh, good. Now I'm about to tell all the white people what I feel. Perfect. Racist motherfuckers. There you go. Here we go. And so, like, that's how I would set that shit up. Because it gives me opportunity, like, oh, this is a perfect platform to say how I really fucking feel. Here we go. So, like, I just think we can stand up and say things, too, because, you know, because there's two things. I didn't like that people was talking shit about Kev in a way where, like, they got mad at him talking about he ain't funny and all that shit, which I'm like, come on, y'all. Yeah. Y'all made this dude who he is. And now he ain't funny because you don't like that, you know, the way he reacted to this. I don't do that. But at the same time, it's like, how big do you have to be before you know that you already who you are? So why you ain't going to say shit? You do whatever you want. When I saw Tom Brady stand up for his coach, the owner. So somebody can stand up and say something they want to. You know, I just think about, you know, George's daughter. She's wondering what, like, cause, and also that was weird too. Like, dude, like, it's so many other f-ing jokes to tell about the guy that's sitting there.
4: Yeah. George Floyd had nothing to do with it.
2: Nothing to do with it. It was just weird. And I just think cause I have comics say, you know, cause it's a lot of, I got pushback from other comedians.
1: That's all.
4: Cause you know people feel like comics have a different license than everybody.
2: But then I get talked about as if I'm not a real comic because blah, blah, blah. But like, that's why I love too. Like, you know, I'm like way more successful than most of y'all from standing.
1: Yes.
2: Y'all kiss my ass about who know how to write a joke and do a joke. I always do well. Kiss my ass.
1: That's right.
4: What do you think, host? Do comics have a different license than everybody else?
5: They definitely don't have a different license, but just like if you take the count, like you're saying, if you take the title of comedian away from it, yeah, you still got the freedom of speech, but you don't have the freedom of the consequences.
3: Mm-hmm.
5: You get what I'm saying?
2: No. So
5: you have to be prepared for whatever comes with that. You can go on there. You definitely can say whatever you want to, but you definitely can't say shit. with Steven Jackson on your ass.
4: That's right.
5: Mm-hmm. But when the people who love George Floyd is on your ass, right. Or when you come to their city and try to do your show with, now you got seven angry black dudes sitting on the front row who don't want to hear nothing about what you talk about tonight. They want to talk about what you said on that one thing. Mm-hmm. So you definitely have to be careful what you say, but you have the freedom to say it, but you don't have the freedom of consequence.
2: And to me, it's one of those things where like, we like black people, you just want us to stand up more. I think that's how we show love to our ancestors and not checking these motherfuckers.
5: Mm-hmm. When they got to bring back violence.
1: Yeah.
5: Not, you know, like, like physical. Yeah, yeah, smack at somebody. Mm-hmm. It should have been a kerfuffle. Like, somebody backstage should have knocked
1: and
5: some
1: it was
5: camera.
1: Live.
5: A camera should have gotten knocked over. So, hey, y'all can't do that in here. Y'all cut that out. Mm-hmm.
0: Oh, I seen Ross take a shot at y'all.
5: Yeah.
0: DC Young Fly.
5: Yeah.
4: I didn't understand that, though.
5: I don't.
4: But there was
5: no
4: beef. There was no beef between y'all. Like, Ross left the show. Like, I didn't understand it.
5: He got to sell his album.
2: That was weird, man.
5: It's very weird, man.
3: DC Young Flies, goofy n****s. Don't walk the gun line, n****.
5: Don't cross that gun line. I don't know what he upset about, but something clearly is festering. Him and DC already had an exchange online. They discussed the walkout or how he felt about it and how he felt like he was looking out for us for some strange reason. We his little homies one interview and then it's... You got one more time, the next when the album drop. I didn't know about no gun line. What a gun line at?
2: I don't know.
5: I think he was just thinking that DC was just not going to respond or just make it a social media thing or respond comedically. He don't know DC makes some dope music itself.
4: Mm-hmm. Ross got jokes too, though. Ross one of the funniest rappers out.
2: You think
5: he
2: so?
5: Really
1: for
5: made
1: real?
5: Me laugh.
1: What? When?
5: I ain't laughed at
1: When? What are you talking about?
2: Ross? 50's one of the funniest to me.
4: Man, 50 funny too. Right. Ross 50 funny as hell too.
5: Ross, he's never really struck me as a funny guy. He's always taking himself way too serious, overindulgent, and he is not. He has no self-awareness. I feel real stupid. I really just went to his car show and then 2 weeks, 3 weeks later, he talking about my little brother. Mm-hmm. I don't appreciate that Hey, of course.
1: Because you thought everything was cool.
5: But it's not even that. It's just, it's the car culture is way bigger than just one person.
4: So you saw him at the Promised Land and everything?
5: Man, yeah. His team reached out, invited me, made sure I had all the spaces and everything and you know how that goes. Mm-hmm. They made sure that they showed it a lot of hospitality. Mm-hmm. You know what I'm saying?
4: You were there?
5: Absolutely.
1: But they never told you about the gun.
4: Hold on. So you saw Ross and everything?
2: And
1: Charlamagne, yes. He went to the car show.
5: I was in his yard.
1: Yeah.
5: I was out there.
1: He's doing his yard.
5: I didn't eat no wings. But I think that was weird, man.
4: Let's bring it back to the movie. What's something acting in this horror comedy taught you that stand up or the podcasting couldn't?
5: That the movie world is completely different than the stand-up world. When you on stage by yourself, you got free range. You can be on your own timing. When you're part of a cast or an ensemble, you got to play your part. The better you play your part, the better it makes you look. It looks better when you know how to be a team player and you know how to play your role, especially if you give it the right diligence and put the right time in and build a chemistry with the cast. It makes all the days of shooting a whole lot easier. Go to the movies, get a popcorn and a Coke and a slush and some nachos.
1: Damn
5: we
1: right.
5: Actually in the theater, man. Mm-hmm. That's big.
1: That's right. Yo,
4: that's
1: I love
4: right.
1: that.
4: That's right. That's right. Out that. Right now.
0: Go check it out right now.
1: So
0: Carlos Miller.
1: Yes.
0: Lil Rel.
2: Thank you.
0: We appreciate you guys for joining us. Haunted Heist is out right now. It's the Breakfast Club. Good morning. Let's get right to the latest with Lauren.
6: Lauren becoming a straight fan.
7: Tell her! Made it!
0: She gets them from somebody that knows somebody.
4: She gets the details.
8: I'm the homegirl that knows a little bit about everything and everybody.
4: She be having the latest on this.
9: 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The
10: latest with Lauren LaRosa.
4: Sometimes you have facts, sometimes you have details, sometimes you have a little bit of everything.
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12: Talk to me.
1: All right, y'all. So I just broke this story, or this is breaking right now. Diddy, we know that he's in Fort Dix, which is where he's behind bars here in over here. He's in New Jersey.
0: That's the name of the prison.
1: That's the name of the prison in Charlemagne. Like, I don't say Fort Dix all
4: already.
1: The time.
4: I didn't say nothing.
1: Well, I got a phone call yesterday that Diddy was placed in solitary confinement because he beat up a man. I was told, literally, the phone call was, Hey, did he choke the man out? He was placed in solitary confinement yesterday, July 23rd, around 4 o'clock p.m. And he'll be there for at least 30 days is what I was told. I reached out to Diddy's team at the time. They knew why I was calling, but they still trying to figure it out. They said that they don't know either way, but they didn't dispute my phone call.
12: What happened, though?
1: Like, so all that I know and all that was mentioned to me, I don't know every detail. Literally, though, I said, why? They said, you know, sometimes people think that they can play with him. And I don't know if it's because of all of the reporting around the case or if it's because he's a big celebrity. And, you know, they think that he's used to being like protected. But I was told people think that they can play with him. And we've told people don't think that. And
0: I told people a million and one times.
1: Yesterday, he had to demonstrate.
0: Diddy is not a sucker.
1: Allegedly.
0: Now, we laugh at Diddy and all that, but Diddy's not a sucker. I've seen Diddy grab people, yoke people up in clubs, like with security there. Diddy's no sucker. Like Diddy's, he's with all the ish.
4: How many times he put hands on you, King?
1: King.
4: How many times he grabbed you and snatched you up?
0: He has never grabbed me. He's never yoked me up or nothing, but okay. I've seen it before.
1: Yeah. Well, Diddy's team is trying to confirm this, and they're trying to confirm more details, but that is the phone call I got yesterday, so I'll keep you guys updated with any additional or confirmed information as we move forward.
4: And that's actually scary, man, because, you know, a lot of times you hear people and they have these, like, short stints, because Diddy does have a short stint, right? I mean, no, don't get me wrong. A day in jail is too long for somebody of his stature, but anything can happen in that the next year or so. You know what I mean?
1: Yeah.
12: Like, he's been serving life and he got.
4: That's what I'm saying.
1: Yes. Yeah. Mm-hmm. And it's primarily a low security federal correctional institution. So there's a lot of interaction there with all the inmates. But now we're going to move on a bit. We're going to take it back over to the West Coast because last night, YG and the Game faced off in a versus. Who watched the Versus? Anybody watched the Versus?
12: I had a show last night.
1: You had a show, yes, in Brooklyn. Clips. Okay, so they went head-to-head yesterday. It seemed like it felt like their Versus was longer than all the other ones, or maybe I was just tired.
12: But did you enjoy it?
1: I did enjoy it. They went 22 rounds. It was very high energy. I left feeling like I couldn't say anything with a C. Not left, but like turned my TV off. You felt like you were in a function for real.
12: Right.
1: Throughout the series, you know, they talked to each other. I thought it was dope. They gave each other flowers on the stage. Let's take a listen.
13: Damn, I grew up to all your blood. So I'm like, blood, like, what's happening?
14: Joe, blood, you see how blood said he grew up to my I waited almost 10 years for you to come. Y'all thought I was Well, YG is so stupid. I knew blood knew me before. I waited and you came in, homie, and you did your shit. I had the cheat code, right? I had Dr. Dre. I had Eminem. No, I had the cheat code. You ain't need no mother stamp. You did your shit. So let me give you your mother red roses white ceiling while you still breathing.
13: In the industry and the game we in, don't like passing flowers out and all that. That gave birth to a lot of these young just how you gave birth to a lot of young on all that, but I grew up on your and that's just what it is, you know what I'm saying?
4: It wasn't a C pronounced on that stage last night.
1: That was crazy. Oh. Well, they did. What? Go ahead.
0: The way the West Coast give flowers is crazy.
2: yo, blood, you the toughest blood. I'm like, Jesus, is that flowers a beef?
1: Yeah. But now, I sent you guys the link to complex.com where they list all the rounds. They went like 22. People are giving it to YG. People are saying that YG took it home. But by the end of it, it was literally just like one big party. They did take some time, though, to pay tribute to Nipsey Hussle. Let's take a listen to YG. Paying tribute to Nipsey.
13: Nigga hustle in this, right? Come on, let's get it.
15: It's your problem. Shut up. Don't talk to me. It's your brother.
13: What?
15: And we used to fuck, but
13: say
15: I got fat.
13: What we? Oh, look at this. Hey, don't talk to me.
1: Yeah, and the Game did as well, too.
14: R.I.P. Nip, I pulled up on Chris Sean Slauson. I saw a with a Jerry Curl selling incense. That said, I'm going to see you. A year later, I pulled back up on him. The nigga had braids in a mixtape. He threw it to me. He said, don't throw my away, Chuck. I said, you know what? Your number on it? He said, yeah. I said, come to the studio. And we did this. Nip, get off.

0: Yeah.
1: Was tough.
0: Yeah.
1: Tough.
0: And now, as we wrap up, I do want
1: to. That's our Bullets game. Ain't got no name on too.
0: Okay. Yes. I didn't know that.
1: Yep.
2: How old is game?
0: How old is the game? I'm not for sure. But
1: 40 something.
3: Maybe like 45.
0: Yes,
2: they're talking to him like he's OG, but I feel like he's not even that old. But
0: he's not. But
2: he
0: I was
2: actually
0: trying to,
2: been around for a while. But I'm just now thinking about
0: he's in like a weird class of West Coast rappers because I was trying to figure out. I didn't feel like the matchup made much sense, but I was trying to figure out like who would have been the better like matchup for the game because he's it couldn't have been like an Ice Cube.
1: Nobody
0: because
1: when Game drops, Game is 46. When Game dropped, he was the only
0: person. He felt like he said he waited 10 years for YG to come and like you know do what he did. But they we'll continue this in the Overtalk. If you guys are listening, you can watch us on Netflix. But YG did get into the him being detained prior to the Versus. People thought it wasn't going to go down because there was a video circulating of him being detained by police. But he was not arrested. He was let go and he's not a suspect. But it was in relation to the killing of Drakio the Ruler, another LA artist. But the Verses went down to like 22 rounds. Yeah, it was a function.
3: Okay.
0: Yep. So that is the latest with Lauren brought to you by Top Dog Law. Any accident, big or small, call Top Dog Law.
2: Oh, and happy birthday to J-Lo, y'all.
1: Happy birthday, J-Lo.
2: Yep,
3: happy birthday, J-Lo.
2: Girlfriend.
3: Charlamagne, donkey today. What you doing for donkey
1: Listen,
3: today?
1: Four after the hour is the people's donkey. 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
2: Donkey of the Day for Friday, July 24th is the People's Donkey. 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Good morning. Who's this?
3: Good morning. This is Kieran, man.
2: Kieran, man. But Wagwan, Kieran.
3: Why am I there in a Charlemagne? Wagwan, rude boy.
2: Wagwan. Kieran, I wanted to ask you something, Kieran, but I can't even remember. Oh, no, Kieran, I do want to ask you something because I wanted to ask my Jamaican brethren. My good sister, Nicole Spence, she's Jamaican. She lives in Jamaica, and she sent me a Popcorn record yesterday. You know Popcorn?
3: Oh, you mean, man, if me know Popcorn.
2: I don't know, man. But
4: what do you mean he don't know no Popcorn? He know, of course he know Popcorn.
2: But Popcorn said in the record.
3: Do you know Popcorn?
2: No, I do. I mean, I know, but I don't know him like that. And he got a lyric where he says, he got a song called Insurgent. And he says, a whole heap of warhead, whole heap of grains, unruly, no chat like Charlemagne. What that mean?
3: Oh, well, that means that he's not trying to disrespect him. He just saying speak his mind, just like you. And, you know what I mean?
2: Okay.
3: That means it's the power.
2: Okay, all right. Got
5: he's
2: you.
5: Not dissing you. He's saying he speaks his mind like Charlemagne. That's all he's saying.
2: Got
5: he
2: you,
5: he
2: got you,
5: his
2: got
5: mind,
2: you.
5: He speaks the truth like Charlemagne.
2: No, I'm going to be honest with you. I couldn't even understand what the brother said just now, but I didn't want to ask him what he meant either. So I was double confused. But who you want to get
3: I'm
2: a bigger
3: tone it down a little bit. Yeah. I'm going to give my American accent now.
2: Okay.
3: Hey, what's up, man?
5: You sound like Shaggy now. You sound like Shaggy now.
2: Who you want to get a bigger seat on to, sir?
3: Yeah, I want to give it to Burna Boy, man.
2: What Burna
3: Boy? Burna Boy. Let me ask you a question. What kind of music is he doing?
2: Afrobeats.
3: Oh, it's what it sounds like.
2: I mean, it sounds like reggae, but I mean, a lot of Afrobeats sound like reggae.
3: So it's not authentic, right? So he's borrowing our music.
2: What?
3: I didn't call it Afrobeats.
2: Well,
3: I'm not giving us no credit.
2: Well, I think guys like Burna Beats, you know, I've heard the term Afrofusion, and Afrofusion is like Afro beats and dancehall, reggae, and a little
3: no
2: bit of hip hop.
3: Charlemagne, there's no Afro. The thing is, there's an Afro beat, but it's not authentically African. It's a borrowed thing. So you got to give the people the credit. It's the old, the Spanish reggaeton.
2: Yes.
3: So I'm saying the same thing. Burna Boy can't get no respect from no Jamaican because he don't respect us.
2: But what about when, I could be completely wrong, but I feel like I've heard Burna talk about Afrofusion, where he fuses all of these different sounds. And it's all black music from black people, right? Whether it's Afro beats, reggae, dancehall, hip-hop. Like, it's all black culture from around the globe.
3: I got it. But you got to show the people that you borrowed from.
2: Huh?
3: You got to show the people you borrowing it from. Every time we call him out, he says, he keep acting as if you don't want to give us no credit. Let me tell you something, Burna Boy. Jamaicans been singing for Africa for years. You come on the stage and you dance like us, you sing like us, and you don't respect us. I heard your mom made a statement say, we are from Africa, and it's as if, you know, you have the right to do anything. Yeah, you do. You can borrow it, but give respect, brother. But we as Jamaican been singing for Africa, fighting for Africa, Nelson Mandela, all of that. And you turn around and slap us in the face, brother. Shoot, put some respect for our name.
2: Yes. Buck. I don't think Burna Boy mean no disrespect, though. But thank you for calling. Good morning. Who's this?
6: Good morning. This is Phil from Detroit over at Stack First Publishing.
2: What up, though? Who you want to get a biggest hee-haw to, sir?
6: So I want to get a biggest hee-haw to all the directors, executive producers, and producers in the movie industry in Detroit, the independent movie industry in Detroit, who don't pay their actors. Y'all don't pay y'all production team. Like, guys are signing contracts to do an act for somebody, like, and it just don't go through. Like,
2: that's it? Well, sound like you got an independent phone, bro. You know what I'm saying? Your phone needed more of a budget. Good morning. Who's this?
7: Good morning, Charlemagne and God. This is Aisha calling from Brooklyn.
2: Peace, Aisha from Brooklyn. Who you want to give the biggest hee-haw to, Aisha from Brooklyn?
7: I want to give the biggest hee-haw to anybody coming to the DMV today, not expecting to take a photo, and not coming in with any documents.
2: The DMV. Okay, got you. Yes. Damn.
7: Yes, Charla, everybody comes in every day. Oh, my God, I didn't know I had to take a picture. My hair's not done. Oh, my God, I need my Social Security card.
5: Yeah, people don't go online and check the things that they actually need when they have to go through it. And I don't understand the picture. Like, I think DMV should allow women to put a face app on it. Because a lot of women, I know, I'm there. When I had to go to things, there was women that wanted to be like, can I get another picture? Can I get another picture?
2: Yeah, but you're supposed to look ridiculous on your license. I don't know when that trend started that y'all want to look sexy on your license picture.
7: But let me educate you guys now. Mm-hmm. Now that everyone needs to have a real ID to travel, you guys are carrying federal documents. So right. Your photo needs to be updated every time you come in.
2: I'm going to tell you something. The bar should be Whitney Houston's passport photo from 79. Did y'all see that on social media? Whitney Houston's passport. Boy, Whitney Houston looks so goddamn flawless. I mean, skin just glistening, not a blemish in sight. Hair just pulled back just so perfectly. Edges laid. Man, Whitney look good on her passport photo. Y'all should look that up if y'all haven't seen it. That should be the bar. Whitney Houston's passport picture from 79.
7: I know that's right. Well, you guys have an amazing Friday.
2: Thank you for calling. And listen, I keep telling y'all every week that we got the talk back feature. And the talk back feature is when you can go to the Breakfast Club, go to the iHeartRadio app, go to the Breakfast Club page and hit the talk back feature and leave a message. And we got a couple of those. Let's listen.
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2: $82,000 for a funeral?
5: What the hell is going on that funeral?
2: Lord have mercy.
5: That's too much money. That don't sound right.
2: And they charge for graduations?
5: I didn't know that.
2: That's 7,500. That's crazy. Okay, what's the next one?
9: Yo. Good morning, Breakfast Club. I know I probably won't even make Netflix for the airways today, but donkey of the day go to you, Shauna, for peddling these lies for the last 14 years, talking that you don't fart in your jeans. Negro, please. Have a good one. Blessings. Love all y'all.
2: First of all, I haven't been peddling these lies for the last 14 years. It's been more like 30, and they're not lies, okay? We've been doing Breakfast Club for almost 16 years. I've been doing radio for 28 years. I haven't farted in my clothes since That's probably the age of 17.
5: That's a lie.
2: I'm just telling you the truth, you know what I mean?
5: Not even one slipped out? Like, one had to slip out?
2: No. And I'll tell you where I learned that from, an OG from around my way. His name was Mike Wheeler. And Mike Wheeler said, I don't fart in my clothes. And I was like, man, that makes so much sense. He said, why would I walk around and fart in my clothes, ruin these good jeans or these brand new attire that I just wore? He said, you fart in the bathroom. And I said, man, that makes so much goddamn sense. And I haven't farted in my clothes ever since.
5: Let me ask you a question. This is just a side note. Why do we wash our hands after we pee and not before we pee?
2: I wash my hands before I pee. I learned that from another OG, my man, Gentleman George in South Carolina.
5: You should wash your hands before you touch your stuff and then pee and then, you know what I mean? You should wash your hands twice.
2: That's me. I wash my hands before I pee. What are you talking about?
5: Okay.
2: I don't fart in my clothes and I wash my hands before I pee. Y'all got a lot to learn, I see. Don't worry. Y'all learn. That's what we here for. We here to teach y'all on this radio. And by the way, if you think some of these things are impossible, just try them and watch how your life changes. Stop farting in your clothes and watch how your life changes. Wash your hands before you pee. Have some respect for your penis, man.
5: That's right.
2: Okay? Now, that's the People's Donkey. We do that every Friday. 1-800-585-1051. You can call up and give somebody the credit they deserve for being stupid every Friday. But when we come back,
5: we're going to open up the phone lines. 800-585-1051. Yesterday, a lady during Just Fix My Mess said this.
10: How do I tell my daughter's father, I need help, but not in those words.
11: Damn. Why do you need to tell him he ain't ish?
10: I'm nervous and I'm going to cry.
11: It's okay. No, it's okay. It's okay. 15.
10: My daughter will be 15 next month and I'm having to keep it up for her. Mm-hmm. And I need his help. I need money.
11: Is he on child support? But have you taken matters?
10: No.
11: Why not?
10: Because we were never together and I kind of like tricked him.
11: You trapped him purposely?
10: Yes. That's why I never took him to child support. But I need his help. It's my daughter's big day, you know?
11: And that's what matters, whether you trapped him or not.
5: So that's the question. 800-585-1051. This lady trapped this man. They had a child. She's 15 years old. She wants the boyfriend to play for the baby's father to pay for the quinceañera. What are your thoughts? What do you think? Let's discuss. 800-585-1051. It's The Breakfast Club. Good morning.
0: The Breakfast Club.
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14: From the WEOA News Center, it's time for your Tri-State News Update. Indiana Governor Mike Braun has joined more than 20 other governors in signing President Donald Trump's Ratepayer Protection Pledge, aimed at protecting utility customers from the cost of powering large artificial intelligence data centers. The agreement calls for developers to pay for the new electric generation and infrastructure needed for their projects, instead of passing those costs on to residential and small business customers. The announcement comes as dozens of data center projects, including one proposed in Posey County, continue to draw public attention across Indiana. The Evansville Fire Department and Evansville Vandenberg Central Dispatch have launched a new partnership with Crosswalk to Care, a nurse navigation program that helps people with non-emergency medical concerns find the right level of care without automatically sending an ambulance. Nurses can connect callers with primary care providers, urgent care, behavioral health services, transportation, or telehealth visits. Officials say life-threatening emergencies will still receive an immediate ambulance response. An 18-year-old Evansville man has been arrested after police say he fired a gun near Bossie High School earlier this week. Investigators say surveillance video shows Nigel Williams firing three shots into the air Tuesday morning before running from the area with two juveniles. He was later arrested during a traffic stop and remains jailed without bond on a charge of criminal recklessness with a deadly weapon. An arrest warrant has been issued for a former Evansville daycare employee accused of abusing a 5-year-old child. Police say 29-year-old Tashavion Stinson allegedly locked the child in a closet and struck the child with a broom at Kindergate Developmental Child Care Center. Another employee, 47-year-old Andrea Williamson, is charged with failing to report the alleged abuse under Indiana's mandatory reporting law. Williamson has been released on bond while police continue searching for Stinson. And that's your local news update from WEOA. Your tri-state forecast calls for mostly sunny skies today with highs in the lower 80s and light winds making for another comfortable summer day. Tonight, clouds increase with a 40% chance of showers after midnight and lows in the mid-60s. Saturday brings partly sunny skies with scattered showers possible and highs in the mid-80s. Hot and humid weather returns Sunday into early next week, with heat index values climbing back near 105 degrees.
15: 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The Human Relations Commission promotes non-discrimination and works to ensure fair and equal housing opportunities for all. 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This announcement was funded through the City of Evansville's Community Development Block Grant.
16: 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Meditation.
17: This meditation is brought to you by the Lion Street Church of Christ, 756 Lion Street, Evansville, Indiana.
18: In many instances, the Bible speaks of suffering as judgment. It also talks about where it is to begin, at the house of God. When God brings his judgment against his people, it is to keep them from becoming defiled by the sinful practices of a wicked world. In the 8th and 9th chapters of the book of Ezekiel, we see a vision of judgment on Israel for her wickedness. The judgment was to begin at, quote-unquote, my sanctuary. But why, with all the wickedness abounding everywhere, would God first afflict his own people? Because when we profess to be in the Lord's people, get right with him, the impact of such consecration will not only be felt in our hearts and lives, but also among those who have not yet come to know Christ. The greatest witness we can offer to this world who is lost in sin is a testimony of a reformed and transformed life. Whether they know it or not, those who are caught up in the web of the sinful world are depending on the children of God to show them the way to the abundant life. Sometimes, however, the transformation process can be quite painful. But if we are the light of the world, then we must be willing to receive God's correction so that the people are not blinded by our light, but that through God's light within us, they are allowed to see Christ more clearly.
16: Drive time. Meditation.
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6: A quesadilla is something you eat. 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It's a 15th. It's a 15-year-old's party.
7: 15-year-old party.
6: When you're turning 15, yes.
7: Okay.
8: So the question is 800-585-1051. If you're trapped into parenthood, are you obligated to help? That is the question, right? Let's start with you, Jess. What do you think?
6: Yeah, I mean, damn, yo, you laid down, you had sex willingly, you know, without protection. Like, you knew it was a possibility that you could get a girl pregnant. You could be a father one day, you know, even when the girl get pregnant and the guy, you know, say, nah, I ain't ready. You know, it's still primarily her decision to have a baby and you gonna have to be a father. I mean, you don't get to skate out of being a dad because shorty trapped you. I do understand. Now, I'm not glorifying that. Cause after hearing it playing back yesterday, I'm like, damn, I mean, but no, I did tell him like, yo, you got what

0: you got what you looking for real. Like, this is kind of like a little bit of what you get, but at the end of the day, the little girl has nothing to do with what our parents did. Right. Irresponsibly. So he still got to be a father to her.
1: I'm going to get a lot of heat for this, but
0: you actually not.
1: I honestly feel like, no, you're not obligated to help. Yes, you should help, right? Because that is your child. But if you're trapped into a situation, meaning that wasn't my decision and you knew how I felt, you knew I didn't want a child, and you trapped me however way you trapped me. If you said you were on birth control and you weren't, if you said you couldn't get pregnant and it happened,
0: but
1: and
0: you knew that
1: knowingly
0: too.
1: Know, but you knowingly know that you wanted to get pregnant to keep me there and you knew I didn't want to have it. You're taking away my decision. And yes, if it happened by mistake and we both did it and it was a mistake, that's different. But if you willingly trap me to keep me there to have this kid, I should not be obligated to pay for that child.
0: Well, that's
1: if I want to, I can, but I should not be obligated to pay
0: but
1: for that child.
0: That's why you use condoms. But look, though, you say you're going to get a lot of flack for it, but no, a lot of people was agreeing with you, both men and women. A lot of people were mad at me because they were, I guess, they thought I was like undermining the fact that she trapped the guy. Nah, I wasn't. I'm like, all right, yeah, well, this is kind of what you get, shorty. Like, you already knew. He told you that he didn't want the baby. You willingly told me, you being honest and transparent about the fact that you did trap him. But at the end of the day, it's a life. Like, it's a girl. That's his daughter, whether the f*** he wanted her or not. Like, that's his daughter.
1: I get so that. But you trapped me into having that daughter that I might not have wanted. Right. And yes, if you are, you should help, but I shouldn't be obligated. You shouldn't have to be able to put me on child support. Like, that's not right. You just can't trap me to do something and then be like, okay, you got to do it now.
2: Listen, man, saying you got trapped by a woman is a cop out. Yeah, that woman says she's on birth control, but that doesn't mean hit it raw and shoot her club up. Like, you still have to worry about STDs.
0: All of that.
2: So you should have put a condom on, but you didn't care about any of that. So you made a choice. And even when a woman is on birth control, and when a woman's on birth control and you know she's on birth control, it's a chance she can get pregnant. So yes, if you get her pregnant, you're obligated to help. Every time you lay down with a woman and have sex with her, it's a possibility she could get pregnant. And just because you don't want to have a baby with this person doesn't mean you cannot take care of the baby. It's not like the woman didn't rape the guy.
1: But you're moving the goalposts, right? You're no, moving the goalposts. You're saying, what if this happened? What if that happened? But the truth of the matter is, she trapped him. You're saying, if you lay down, you could get an STD. This could happen.
2: Envy.
1: She trapped him.
2: No, he consented to lay down with this woman. This woman said, hey, I'm on birth control. Even if she was not on birth control, no, even if she was, what was it?
0: She wasn't on birth. She ain't
2: she
0: never
2: wasn't.
0: Say that.
2: She said she but was.
1: We don't,
2: but
1: we don't know how she trapped him. We don't know how she trapped him.
0: Yeah, because this nigga brought up the birth control. Now you
2: made
0: it.
2: This up.
0: Yes.
1: Now,
0: she
1: now,
0: never
1: we don't
0: said
1: know how
0: that.
1: The hell.
0: She was like, I kind of trapped him. She wanted to be with him. So she just had the baby. She knew that he didn't want to have a baby, but he's still sleeping with her with no protection.
1: But we don't know what she did. She could have poked a hole in the condom. We don't know what she did.
2: I don't know.
1: But she trapped him, and she said she trapped him. That's not right.
2: I just don't think there's no such thing as trap if a man makes the choice to lay down with the woman. If you make the choice to lay down with the woman and you shooting her club up,
1: that's the noise you make.
2: It's a chance she can get pregnant.
0: Yeah.
1: What's the noise again? I didn't hear it because it didn't.
0: You're
2: because
0: no
2: you the one always making the noise.
1: Yo, shut up. Let's go to the phone line.
2: Top don't make noise.
3: Nope.
1: Hey, what's your name, brother?
3: Hey, my name is Chris, calling from the Bronx.
1: Chris, what's your thoughts?
0: Good morning.
3: Yo, I think that what she did was kind of messed up. You know, like, I understand, you know, there's a thing that, like, thing in society, you know, women have all the power, you know, the man just goes and does what he does and that's it. But she made a decision, you know, that's affecting three people's lives. She's affecting her life, her daughter's life, the man's life. And now it seems like, you know, she's regretting what she did.
0: Nah, she definitely don't regret it.
2: I just don't understand how y'all can justify him not taking care of his child, knowing he laid down with this woman. Whenever you have sex with a woman, it's a chance she can get pregnant, guys.
1: Yeah. You're right. But in this case, she trapped him. She did it on purpose for him to have the baby, knowing he did not want to have this child. And if you trap me, knowing I didn't want to have it, you're taking away my right of a decision. You're taking away my right of saying, no, I don't want to. Because if you wanted to have a child, and I know you did, and I knew maybe you weren't on birth control, I wouldn't have sex with you. Or if you poked a condom, maybe I wouldn't have did this. But since you did it, now I'm stuck after me saying I didn't want to, and you are saying you trapped me?
2: This young man didn't get raped. Right? He didn't get drugged and taken advantage of, sir. Like, that's not what happened in this situation. They decided to have sex, two consensual adults, and she got pregnant. You got to take care of your responsibility.
0: He did it. He told her he ain't want no kids from the jump. She still, that's all she did was just keep it.
1: We'll take more phone calls. 800-585-1051. It's The Breakfast Club. Good morning.

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1: Morning, everybody. It's DJ Envy, Just Hilarious, Charlamagne Tha God. We are the Breakfast Club. We're taking your calls, 800-585-1051. Yesterday, during Just Fix My Mess, a young lady called, and she basically said she was upset with her baby daddy. Her daughter was having a quinceañera. He didn't want to pay for it, but she also said that she trapped him into having this child. So we're asking, what are your thoughts? Let's go to the phone lines. Hello, who's this?
2: Kim.
1: Hey, Kim. What are your thoughts, Kim?
2: Is this Envy?
1: Yes, ma'am.
2: Envy, I think you're dead wrong.
3: Period.
1: Okay, talk to me.
2: So, here's the thing. Mm-hmm. You make the decision to have unprotected sex. That doesn't remove your responsibility of the outcome from that decision you make.
4: That's right.
2: So, if a child is a result of that decision, then you have to man up and you're now responsible for that child. She says he's present in the child's life, but not financially. Make it make sense.
4: That's right.
1: Well, first of all, we don't know, you know, how she trapped him. Like, we don't know if it was birth control. We don't know if she poked the condom. We don't necessarily know, but she says she trapped him, right? And you're right. When you lay down with somebody to have sex, there is always that probability that you can have a child regardless of being protected or not. But my whole thing is, if you purposely have this baby to keep me there knowing I did not want this baby, that is foul.
4: Yeah, but that's not an excuse to not take care of your child, though.
1: That is an excuse. I didn't want this child and you tricked me into having a child. And if I would have made a decision knowing that this was his, that I wouldn't have laid down with you. But I laid down with you probably because I thought we weren't going to have a child. We were using protection. We were doing the things that we were supposed to do not to have this child. And you purposely had this child. That's foul.
4: Envy, I hate to bring up the men we once were, right? But if we ever, back in the day, God forbid, I'm just saying, God forbid, it didn't happen.
1: Goodbye.
4: But back, I'm just saying, back in the day, if we would have got one of the side joints pregnant, we wouldn't have wanted to have that baby either. Mm-hmm. But that doesn't mean that we cannot, that we can say, hey, we're not taking care of that child.
3: Exactly.
1: I'm not playing this game with you.
4: It's just the truth.
1: But the truth is, if somebody trapped you, right, and somebody knowingly did something knowing that you did not want to have this child and is telling you, yo, I trapped you to keep this baby, that is wrong. There's no consequence for that.
4: No, I mean, no, it's clearly
1: nothing.
4: Not. But I just don't see, I don't think that makes you, that doesn't allow you to not take care of the responsibility of raising that child just because you didn't want to have a baby from this person.
1: I think that you should, but I don't think you have to be obligated. I don't think you should be able to take my check every month because you tricked the system or you tricked me.
4: I disagree. I just don't think there's any tricking involved when you and another person decide to lay down and have sex with each other.
1: Like, hello, who's this?
5: Hi, my name is Mary. I'm from Brooklyn.
1: Hey, Mary. Hey, Mary from Brooklyn. What's your thoughts, Mary?
5: All right, I want to start off here. I want to say good morning, Breakfast Club. I want to say, Charlamagne, you fart in your pants. Stop lying.
4: I do
5: you
4: not.
5: You said you born in the 1900s, all right?
4: I do not fart in my clothes.
5: Out and you gay.
4: I don't. What?
5: Damn. Back to the topic. So here it is, right?
4: What?
5: That woman played with just time. She played well, all right? She sat there and said that man ain't but he go to all his games. All her games, he be there. But she wanted him to pay for the quinceañera. She said she trapped him. Charlamagne, you made excuses. Let Envy be mad. She trapped that man. You don't know she put a condom. He probably protected himself or she put a hole in the condom or took the condom off. He ain't know. You don't know what she did. She said she trapped that man. Okay?
4: So, yeah, but just
5: because she wanted him to pay for the quinceañera. What about her clothes?
3: But he's still the girl's dad. Like, that's what I'm saying. No, I was mad when she said she made it seem like she was broke, struggling, and she not able to take care of the baby. Oh, I mean,
5: it was nothing about clothes. It was nothing about food. It was about a quinceañera.
3: It was about a quinceañera.
5: The man black, she wants the man dingo. She mad. She couldn't trap him and keep him. He everywhere.
3: Yeah,
4: but I just don't believe in trapping. If you and a person decide to lay down together, then whatever happens when y'all lay down together, you got to deal with it.
3: Yeah.
4: Whether like there's no, and I think that I remember Minister Farrakhan always said this. Honorable Minister Louis Farrakhan said, people treat sex like you rolling dice in the back of a moving pickup truck. Because every time you lay down with a person that's not your person, it's a gamble.
3: Yeah.
4: Anything can happen. You might get an STD. You might get that woman pregnant. Who knows what it is?
1: Yeah,
4: but you got to deal with whatever happens.
3: Yeah.
1: That's not what happened.
4: What happened
1: is she trapped him. There was no STD.
4: Man, we
1: don't know if he protected himself. We don't know if he put a hole in. She put a hole in the condom. We don't know what happened.
4: That ain't never worked. Everybody always talking about putting the hole in the condom.
3: I don't know. Nah, holes in the condom is crazy because you know semen is so goddamn thick.
4: Exactly.
3: How the hell you just going ahead? Like, come on now.
1: But you know what I wanted to? I think you said something yesterday, Jess, that I wasn't clear on. Did you trap Rome?
3: Nah,
4: damn.
3: I'm tripping, yo. Nah, I didn't. I just kept the baby to keep him. He wanted the baby.
1: Okay.
3: That's what
1: but
3: I'm
1: you know
3: saying.
1: You said that yesterday.
3: I don't know. I be tired, y'all. I don't know. I don't know why I said that.
4: But no, what Jess is saying is true. That is a form of trapping. That's the form of trapping I always was told about. That a woman would get pregnant on purpose because they tried to keep the man.
1: Keep the baby.
4: Yeah. So to me, that's what that woman meant. She probably meant like I had a baby from him because I wanted to keep him. That's what I took from it.
1: Well, we don't. I'm not sure what she said. I don't know what she meant by trapping, but she did say trapping. What's the moral of the story? Is there a moral?
4: The moral of the story is every time you lay down with a woman, it's a chance that she can get pregnant.
3: So don't do it.
4: That's right. And so if she get pregnant, you're going to have to take care of that kid. I don't care how that woman look. I don't care how fat that woman is. When you lay down with that woman, you make the choice. So if she get pregnant, you're going to be somebody pappy.
1: That's right. 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
8: From the WEOA News Center, it's time for your Tri-State News Update. Indiana Governor Mike Braun has joined more than 20 other governors in signing President Donald Trump's Ratepayer Protection Pledge, aimed at protecting utility customers from the cost of powering large artificial intelligence data centers. The agreement calls for developers to pay for the new electric generation and infrastructure needed for their projects, instead of passing those costs on to residential and small business customers. The announcement comes as dozens of data center projects, including one proposed in Posey County, continue to draw public attention across Indiana. The Evansville Fire Department and Evansville Vandenberg Central Dispatch have launched a new partnership with Crosswalk to Care, a nurse navigation program that helps people with non-emergency medical concerns find the right level of care without automatically sending an ambulance. Nurses can connect callers with primary care providers, urgent care, behavioral health services, transportation, or telehealth visits. Officials say life-threatening emergencies will still receive an immediate ambulance response. An 18-year-old Evansville man has been arrested after police say he fired a gun near Bossie High School earlier this week. Investigators say surveillance video shows Nigel Williams firing 3 shots into the air Tuesday morning before running from the area with 2 juveniles. He was later arrested during a traffic stop and remains jailed without bond on a charge of criminal recklessness with a deadly weapon. An arrest warrant has been issued for a former Evansville daycare employee accused of abusing a 5-year-old child. Police say 29-year-old Tashavian Stinson allegedly locked the child in a closet and struck the child with a broom at Kindergate Developmental Child Care Center. Another employee, 47-year-old Andrea Williamson, is charged with failing to report the alleged abuse under Indiana's mandatory reporting law. Williamson has been released on bond while police continue searching for Stinson. And that's your local news update from WEOA. Your tri-state forecast calls for mostly sunny skies today with highs in the lower 80s and light winds making for another comfortable summer day. Tonight, clouds increase with a 40% chance of showers after midnight and lows in the mid-60s. Saturday brings partly sunny skies with scattered showers possible and highs in the mid-80s. Hot and humid weather returns Sunday into early next week, with heat index values climbing back near 105 degrees.
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3: Yes, Sago.
2: And Bingo is his name, y'all. M-A-S-G-E-O.
3: I'm going to send it
2: Let
3: to you.
2: Let me hear something, man.
3: But, all right, so the first song I want to shout out from the project is called Heaven. He flipped Kirk Franklin's Melody from Heaven.

0: nobody tell me about this man before.
1: No way she hasn't played him for you, and you haven't heard him before. That's me in the house with some candles lit.
0: You know what I mean?
2: No, he about to blow me because literally like 3 years ago, I don't remember where we're coming, where we were leaving from, but we was playing it in the Uber. Tadao. You loved it. You added it to your playlist. I remember Tadao. I feel like a lot of people don't be knowing him.
1: Well, now they're going to know who he is, but they knew the songs, but they didn't know who he was.
3: I've been listening to Masego since 2019. Yeah, he's been out here. Yeah, he's been fire.
0: I'm about to ride to Masego right now.
2: Amazing.
0: Fix Your Face is the name of the album.
2: Yes. Mm-hmm. Yes. All right, so my next project is another... he's a soul artist, actually. His name is Leon Bridges. But I'm a huge fan of him as well, and he's preparing to drop his next project. But the first single is called Light the Way. Doing

0: Tough.
1: What is that?
2: He left Leon Bridges. Out.
0: Sound like he performed at a Smoking Stack Club.
3: Yeah.
0: You're about to shut it down at Smoking Stack Club.
2: You're right, though.
1: You said Leon who?
2: Leon Bridges.
0: That's tough. Bridges.
2: All the Leons right now are going crazy. Not Thomas, Leon Bridges. Like, you can't go wrong.
4: Both listen to the Leons.
2: Wow. For real, though. Leon Bridges' last project is really good, too. I think it's like 3 years old now, but... tap in if you guys haven't already. Now I'm gonna pick up the speed a little bit. I know I've been super soulful, and I'm gonna go with this new little baby record. I know we've been playing it every hour on the hour, but for those who are just watching digitally, this is actually a really good little baby record. And I've been seeing the narratives online, like on Twitter, saying like, "Oh, this is the first little baby song that I've heard and actually liked." And I agree.
4: So mean.
1: Wow.
4: Now.
2: It's called, huh?
4: People so mean to little baby now.
0: That's the game. You just gotta weather through whatever storm.
2: I've always thought Lil Baby was a goat, regardless of who's putting out records that I liked or not.
0: It really is just a game. When you're an artist, music is subjective. Like, every time you put an album out, every time you put a song out, it's gonna be critiqued. People might like it, people might not.
4: But you remember when he was like dropping like back. God. And people was like he could do no wrong. Yep. Now they be like, what happened to him? He had music out.
2: Well, he did go ghost for a little bit after like Bigger Picture.
4: But
2: he did
4: that last documentary. And then people's what was his last project? Changed. Was it Dump? Well, I thought that project was great, but people.
2: You thought it was great?
4: People don't like it. I liked the project.
0: Well, let's play the
2: record. Let's get into the song that I do think is great. Dead Fresh

0: I think you gotta allow artists to grow. You know what I'm saying? I think it's a cool record. It's produced by Pharrell. But I think that people have a sound that they want from Lil Baby. And he just may not be on that no more.
1: Yeah.
0: He's not
1: yeah.
0: the same guy from 8 years ago. It's okay.
2: It wasn't the leaks that was I was talking about. It was the Wham extended that he put out where it was Dumb, Dumb, and Dumber or something like that.
1: Yeah,
2: on
1: with
2: there.
1: Thug and
2: that one in the FU2.
1: Yeah.
2: That project I thought was like, all right, can we change the narrative? But I'm glad this song doing it because people.
0: Might have been 10 years because Bigger Picture was. Like pandemic. 2020. Yeah.
3: Wow.
0: So when he first dropped, it might have been 2016, 2015, something like that.
3: I remember I used to listen to him every day because of my son. And I was like, damn, my son actually is the one who put me on to him. Ash was real young listening
1: with That's My Dog.
3: Yes. Yeah. All of that. So, but yeah, this was okay. This is, I don't know. Yeah.
0: It's cool.
1: Okay.
3: It's cool.
0: It ain't whack.
3: It's cool.
1: I like it. It feels not a good. Hit. It feels better to me than the other records that he was putting out. Okay. Like even the Dumb, Dumb, and Dumber record.
3: I didn't even hear that.
1: You probably did, but you just didn't even put two and two together.
2: Should said that FU two times. What was that? He had a lot of songs on that Wham project that I thought.
1: Maybe it's because of the product. Like maybe because of the Pharrell beat. I'm like,
2: it picks. Yeah,
1: it feels like Dumber. The beat, like it has like a
3: the
1: bounce.
3: The beat is what I love about it.
1: Yeah.
3: It's
1: the, okay. Oh, he told me I got to rap.
3: My bad.
1: Wait, there was one more I wanted to do. It's Baby Chief do it, Get a Love Story. I've been hearing this song everywhere. And I'm like,
2: him.
1: Is this the new song of the summer?
2: So
1: it's been between Carisha and this.
3: Mm-hmm.
1: Yeah, which

0: You can't lose with the Miami Bay, Georgia Bay sound.
1: Yeah. I do like it.
0: You can't lose that little bounce, man. Mm-hmm.
1: And you know we talking about a black woman. She smell like cinnamon and cocoa butter. Absolutely.
0: Yeah. Hmm. Carisha got one of those, too.
2: She
1: Which one?
2: But that's why, and you
0: that
2: know.
0: That should be the next single.
1: Oh, you talking about
2: You know who low-key has one, too, though? That Mona Leo, Everything Pink.
3: Oh, yeah, I love that song.
2: Those three songs. That Pinka,
3: I don't know which one it is, but those are my three for songs.
4: Y'all know who else? I don't know how y'all feel about it, but Saucy Santana's Quiet on the Creek.
1: Ooh, no, I ain't going to
4: I like the beat there.
1: My ain't big enough to be jumping like
3: that. That beat, I was like, what? Who did this? Why they do that?
1: It's fire.
4: You need to listen to it, Charlamagne. You be real loud on the creek.
2: You would actually
1: like it. Oh, you would definitely bounce them cheeks.
4: Yeah, you be loud on the creek.
0: Today. I ain't heard it.
1: Ever since she was a little girl.
4: Mm-hmm. Yeah.
2: If y'all like those records, make sure y'all follow me at Nyla Simone. I'll have them all listed in my story so you guys can tap in. And then also make sure you guys tap into R2D2 out now. I got all the best rappers on my new single. Check them out if you say you like rap, how you say you like
0: That's
2: rap.
0: That's right. Go download Ready to Die again right now. Big Nyla's album is on the way. And the People's Choice mix is coming up next. It's The Breakfast Club.
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0: Have breakfast with the Breakfast Club. 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

One day left. One day left to the biggest car show to drive your dreams. Car show touches down Hampton, Virginia. You from the Carolinas, pull up. 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

0: side, guess you try to three that. 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
6: From the WEOA News Center, it's time for your Tri-State News Update. Indiana Governor Mike Braun has joined more than 20 other governors in signing President Donald Trump's Ratepayer Protection Pledge, aimed at protecting utility customers from the cost of powering large artificial intelligence data centers. The agreement calls for developers to pay for the new electric generation and infrastructure needed for their projects, instead of passing those costs on to residential and small business customers. The announcement comes as dozens of data center projects, including one proposed in Posey County, continue to draw public attention across Indiana. The Evansville Fire Department and Evansville Vandenberg Central Dispatch have launched a new partnership with Crosswalk to Care, a nurse navigation program that helps people with non-emergency medical concerns find the right level of care without automatically sending an ambulance. Nurses can connect callers with primary care providers, urgent care, behavioral health services, transportation, or telehealth visits. Officials say life-threatening emergencies will still receive an immediate ambulance response. An 18-year-old Evansville man has been arrested after police say he fired a gun near Bossie High School earlier this week. Investigators say surveillance video shows Nigel Williams firing 3 shots into the air Tuesday morning before running from the area with 2 juveniles. He was later arrested during a traffic stop and remains jailed without bond on a charge of criminal recklessness with a deadly weapon. An arrest warrant has been issued for a former Evansville daycare employee accused of abusing a 5-year-old child. Police say 29-year-old Tashavion Stinson allegedly locked the child in a closet and struck the child with a broom at Kindergate Developmental Child Care Center. Another employee, 47-year-old Andrea Williamson, is charged with failing to report the alleged abuse under Indiana's mandatory reporting law. Williamson has been released on bond while police continue searching for Stinson. And that's your local news update from WEOA. Your tri-state forecast calls for mostly sunny skies today with highs in the lower 80s and light winds making for another comfortable summer day. Tonight, clouds increase with a 40% chance of showers after midnight and lows in the mid-60s. Saturday brings partly sunny skies with scattered showers possible and highs in the mid-80s. Hot and humid weather returns Sunday into early next week, with heat index values climbing back near 105 degrees.
7: The Fair Housing Law prohibits discrimination in the sale, rental, and financing of housing-related transactions. The Human Relations Commission promotes non-discrimination and works to ensure fair and equal housing opportunities for all. Any actions or omissions taken because of race, sex, color, religion, disability, familial status, or national origin that restricts your housing choices is unlawful. If you believe that your rights have been violated, contact the Human Relations Commission at 436-4927. This announcement was funded through the City of Evansville's Community Development Block Grant.
8: The Word 120, the New King James Version of the Bible. Let's just cut to the chase. Do you know Jesus? If not, you need to. He died for you. You are somebody, and it is not based on what the world thinks about you. Jesus died for everyone. Hebrews 11 and verse 1 says, now faith is the substance of things hoped for, the evidence of things not seen. Verse 6 says, but without faith, it is impossible to please him. For he who comes to God must believe that he is, and that he is a rewarder of those who diligently seek him. Romans 10 refers to the unbelieving Jews and the problem. Verses 16 and 17 says, but they have not all obeyed the gospel. For Isaiah says, Lord, who has believed our report? So then faith comes by hearing, and hearing the word of God. Verse 16 refers to the prophecy of Isaiah as related to the coming Messiah, Jesus Christ. Isaiah chapter 53 and verse 1 says, quote, who has believed our report? And to whom has the arm of the Lord been revealed? Verses 4 and 5 says, surely he has borne our griefs and carried our sorrows. Yet we esteem him stricken, smitten by God, and afflicted. But he was wounded for our transgressions. He was bruised for our iniquities. The chastisement for our peace was upon him. And by his stripes we are healed. He was oppressed and he was afflicted, yet he opened not his mouth. He was led as a lamb to the slaughter, as sheep before its shears is silent, so he opened not his mouth. Thank you, Jesus.
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4: Oh, you mean, man, if me know popcorn?
5: I don't know, man. But
6: what you mean he don't know no popcorn? He know, of course he know popcorn.
5: But popcorn said in the record.
4: Well, you don't know popcorn?
5: No, I do. I mean, I know, but I don't know him like that. And he got a lyric when he says he got a song called Insurgent. And he says a whole heap of warhead, whole heap of grains, unruly, no chat like Charlemagne. What that mean?
4: Oh, well, that means that he's not trying to disrespect him. He just saying speak his mind. Just like you. You know what I mean? It's true to power.
5: Okay. All right. Got
7: he's not dissing you. He's saying he speaks his mind like Charlemagne. That's all he's saying.
5: He speaks
7: the truth like Charlemagne.
5: No, I'm going to be honest with you. I couldn't even understand what the brother said just now, but I didn't want to ask him what he meant either. I was double confused. But who you want to get
4: I'm
5: the biggest?
4: I'm going to tone it down a little bit. Yep. I'm going to give my American accent now.
5: Okay.
4: Hey, what's up, man?
7: You sound like Shaggy now.
5: Who you want to get the biggest heel to, sir?
4: Yeah, I want to give it to Burna Boy, man.
5: What Burna doing?
4: Burna Boy. Let me ask you a question. What kind of music is he doing?
5: Afrobeats.
4: Oh, it's what it sounds like.
5: I mean, it sounds like reggae, but I mean, a lot of Afrobeats sound like reggae.
4: So it's not authentic, right? So it's Burna Boy music. What? I didn't call it Afrobeats. Well, I'm not giving it no credit.
5: Well, I think guys like Burna Beats, you know, I've heard the term Afrofusion, and Afrofusion is like Afro beats and dancehall, reggae, and a little bit of hip hop.
4: Charlemagne, there's no Afro. The thing is, there's an Afro beat, but it's not authentically African. It's a borrowed thing, so you gotta give the people the credit. It's the old Spanish reggaeton.
5: Yes.
4: So I'm saying the same thing. Burna Boy can't get no respect from no Jamaican because he don't respect us.
5: But what about when, I could be completely wrong, but I feel like I've heard Burna talk about Afrofusion, where he fuses all of these different sounds. And it's all black music from black people, right? Whether it's Afro beats, reggae, dancehall, hip hop, like it's all black culture from around the globe.
4: I got it. But you got to show those the people that you borrowed from.
5: Huh?
4: You got to show that the people you borrowing is from. Every time we call him out on, he says, he keep acting as if you don't want to give us no credit. Let me tell you something, Burna Boy. Jamaicans been singing for Africa for years. You come on the stage and you dance like us, you sing like us, and you don't respect us. Mm-hmm. I heard your mom made a statement say, we are from Africa and it's as if, you know, you have the right to do anything. Yeah, you do. You can borrow it. But give respect, brother. But we as Jamaican been singing for Africa, fighting for Africa, Nelson Mandela, all of that. And you turn around and slap us in the face, brother. Shoot, put some respect for our name.
5: Yes. Buck. I don't think Burna Boy mean no disrespect, though. But thank you for calling. Good morning. Who's this?
8: Good morning. This is Sal from Detroit over at Stack First Publishing.
5: What up, though? Who you want to get a biggest hee-haw to, sir?
8: So I want to get a biggest hee-haw to all the directors, executive producers, and producers in the movie industry in Detroit, the independent movie industry in Detroit.

0: operate who don't pay their effort. Y'all don't pay y'all production team. Like, guys are signing contracts to do a you know, an act for somebody, like, and it just don't go through. Like,
1: that's it? Well, sound like you got an independent phone, bro. You know what I'm saying? Your phone needed more of a budget. Good morning. Who's this?
2: Good morning, Charlemagne the God. This is Aisha calling from Brooklyn.
1: Peace, Aisha from Brooklyn. Who you want to give the biggest hee-haw to, Aisha from Brooklyn?
2: I want to give the biggest hee-haw to anybody coming to the DMV today, not expecting to take a photo, and not coming in with any documents.
1: The DMV. Okay, got you. Yes. Damn.
2: Yes, Charla, everybody comes in every day. Oh, my God, I didn't know I had to take a picture. My hair's not done. Oh, my God, I need my Social Security card.
3: Yeah, people don't go online and check the things that they actually need when they have to go through it. And I don't understand the picture. Like, I think DMV should allow women to put a face app on it. Because a lot of women, I know, I'm there. When I had to go to the thing, there was women that wanted to be like, can I get another picture?
1: Yeah, but you're supposed to look ridiculous on your license. I don't know when that trend started that y'all want to look sexy on your license picture.
2: But let me educate you guys now. Mm-hmm. Now that everyone needs to have a real ID to travel, you guys are carrying federal documents. That's so right. Your photo needs to be updated every time you come in.
1: I'm going to tell you something. The bar should be Whitney Houston's passport photo from 79. Did y'all see that on social media? Whitney Houston's passport. Boy, Whitney Houston looks so goddamn flawless. I mean, skin just glistening, not a blemish in sight. Hair just pulled back just so perfectly. Edges laid. Man, Whitney look good on her passport photo. Y'all should look that up if y'all haven't seen it. That should be the bar. Whitney Houston's passport picture from 79.
2: I know that's right. Well, you guys have an amazing Friday.
1: Thank you for calling. And listen, I keep telling y'all every week that we got the Talk Back feature. And the Talk Back feature is when you can go to the Breakfast Club, go to the iHeartRadio app, go to the Breakfast Club page, and hit the Talk Back feature and leave a message. And we got a couple of those. Let's listen.
4: I want to give a donkey today to the Mississippi Gulf Coast Coliseum for charging Nolan Wells' family $82,000 to have a funeral when they only charged $7,500 for graduations.
1: $82,000 for a funeral?
3: What the hell is going on that funeral?
1: Lord have mercy.
3: That's too much money. That don't sound right.
1: And they charge for graduations?
3: I didn't know that.
1: $7,500, that's crazy. Okay, what's the next one?
5: Yo. Good morning, Breakfast Club. I know I probably won't even make Netflix for the airways today, but donkey of the day go to you, Shauna, for peddling these lies for the last 14 years, talking that you don't fart in your jeans. Negro, please. Have a good one. Blessings. Love all y'all.
1: First of all, I haven't been peddling these lies for the last 14 years. It's more like 30, and they're not lies. Okay. We've been doing Breakfast Club for almost 16 years. I've been doing radio for 28 years. I haven't farted in my clothes since the age of 17.
3: That's a lie.
1: I'm just telling you the truth. You know what I mean?
3: Not even one slipped out? Like, one had to slip out.
1: No. And I'll tell you where I learned that from, an OG from around my way. His name was Mike Wheeler. And Mike Wheeler said, I don't fart in my clothes. And I was like, damn, that makes so much sense. He said, why would I walk around and fart in my clothes, ruin these good jeans or these brand new attire that I just wore? He said, you fart in the bathroom. And I said, man, that makes so much goddamn sense. And I haven't farted in my clothes ever since.
3: Let me ask you a question. This is just a side note. Why do we wash our hands after we pee and not before we pee?
1: I wash my hands before I pee. I learned that from another OG, my man, Gentleman George in South Carolina.
3: You should wash your hands before you touch your stuff and then pee and then, you know what I mean? You should wash your hands twice.
1: Now that's me. I wash my hands before I pee. What are you talking about?
3: Okay.
1: I don't fart in my clothes and I wash my hands before I pee. Y'all got a lot to learn, I see. Don't worry. Y'all learn. That's what we're here for. We're here to teach y'all on this radio. And by the way, if you think some of these things are impossible, just try them and watch how your life changes. Stop farting in your clothes and watch how your life changes. Wash your hands before you pee. Have some respect for your penis, man.
3: That's right.
1: Okay? Now, that's the people's donkey. We do that every Friday. 1-800-585-1051. You can call up and give somebody the credit they deserve for being stupid every Friday. But when we come back,
3: we got the positive note and more, so don't move. It's the Breakfast Club. Good morning. Sometimes.

0: everybody, it's DJ NV, Just Hilarious, Charlamagne Tha God. We are The Breakfast Club. Just want to say salute to everybody. My car show is one day away, so it is tomorrow. You know I'm excited. We put a lot of work and energy into it, so I can't wait to see you guys tomorrow. And guys, we really have to do an HBCU tour. Yesterday I went to Norfolk State. Salute to everybody I seen in Norfolk State. And then I went to Hampton University, so salute to everybody I seen in Hampton. Like, they are, their radio departments, their communication departments are so supportive of us. And I would love to do some type of radio tour where we stop through some of the HBCUs and broadcast live at their facility. I think that would be dope.
1: Well, we working on it. Salute to the good folks over at Morgan & Morgan, man. You know what I'm saying? Mm-hmm. We working on it. We working on it.
0: I would love to pop up. Do you got a radio department, Lauren, in Delaware?
2: I broadcasted from there like twice, Envy, on this show.
1: Remember, they didn't even have a sign?
2: Y'all actually, let's talk about that because I'm starting an endowment, and Charlamagne told them that he would actually donate money to make sure they had the right signage. So,
3: that's dope.
2: Yeah,
3: that's
2: so we should circle back on that, speaking of HBCUs.
1: That's no problem.
2: Yeah, because a part of your stars, they look at your community service.
3: Period.
0: They do.
3: Mm-hmm. Big philanthropy.
1: I know that. That's part of the eligibility requirement.
2: I don't put you on email.
1: Though, do they?
2: I saw a list in the requirements that they look at some of your community
1: I didn't even know that. Okay.
2: But you do a lot of community work, so you probably know.
3: A whole humanitarian.
2: A whole one. A thick one, bro. I need that thick one. I need that thick one.
0: And for people that don't know what we're talking about, Charlamagne will be receiving his Hollywood star on the Hollywood Walk of Fame.
3: Which is
0: dope. So. Yes. We're so proud of this, but I'm so proud of you, man. I worked with you for 17 years, and I've seen the ups, I've seen the downs, I've seen the lefts, I've seen the rights, I've seen the cheeks, I've seen it all.
1: Show me how
0: and
1: proud you are.
0: I just
1: want
0: to say congratulations.
1: Show me how proud you are. Show me how proud you are. Show me some of them ups and downs.
0: Shut up, man. That's why I can't even say nothing to you.
2: No, but seriously, did y'all ever like think that it would be where y'all are right now?
0: I'll be honest.
1: No.
0: I didn't. Charlamagne seen a vision more than I did. Like, he seen syndication. I was just going day by day. Like, because when we first started, it was rocky. And I think Charlamagne seen the vision before, I think, me and Angela Yee at the time. But we worked hard, and I'm proud of this brother, man.
1: Thank you, my brother.
0: I've seen a lot, and he's doing his thing.
1: I never thought about the star on the Hollywood Walk of Fame, though, which is strange because there's other great radio personalities who have stars.
2: Yeah.
1: But I don't know. That's never been something I've thought about.
2: Yeah. Wow.
1: Ever. Like, ever. Well,
0: congratulations.
1: But that's why I said earlier, you always got to have people around you that see things in you that you don't see in yourself. Because I would have never submitted myself for no star on the Hollywood Walk of Fame. I would have never done that. But,
3: that's,
1: you know,
3: somebody
1: on my team did. And, you know, salute to her. She knows who she is. I don't want to say her name because she keeps a low profile. And, you know, I don't need you digital heads ever communicating with her in any way, shape, or form.
0: Say digital D-head, sir.
1: Oh, yes.
2: Mr. Hollywood Walk of Fame for the radio.
1: Thank you. Yes.
3: Yeah.
0: Yeah, we got to get that star before they change their mind the way he talks. Like, well, you know. Well, when we come back, we got the positive note. It's The Breakfast Club. Good morning.

0: DJ Envy, Jess Hilarious, Charlamagne Tha God. We are the Breakfast Club. Now, Jess, you on your way to Chicago, Chi-Town?
1: Yes, I am on my way to Chicago. I'll be at the Chicago Improv. Two shows tonight, two shows tomorrow. You saw me on the news. I saw a lot of y'all tagging me. I did, oh my God, Fox Chicago, Chicago Fox 53 or something like that. I think that's what it's called. I'm not sure. So get your tickets right now. We still got tickets available for tomorrow and the last show tonight. JessHilariousOfficial.com. I will be doing meet and greet. I will have books and hoodies on hand. I sold out of all the other merch last night at the Brooklyn Improv. Yo, Brooklyn came out, bro. It was so lit. Multicultural, so many different people in there, different cultures and everything. It was real dope. Oh, and Jill came. Jill from My Heart came.
0: Oh, dope.
1: Man, yes, yes. She knows how to have fun. So, shout out to everybody that came out of Brooklyn. And yes, Chi-Town, I land soon. So, I look forward to seeing y'all tonight.
0: You have a driver and security in Chi-Town?
1: I do. I have both, actually. Absolutely. Okay, yes.
0: All right, because my guy, salute to Uncle Charlie. Uncle Charlie is probably one of the best security drivers out there. He's connected to everything. So if you ever need anybody, Uncle Charlie, and go to Soul Vibes. Soul Vibes is a restaurant.
1: Soul Amazing. Vibes. Okay, because everybody Amazing. Was talking to me about Brulee.
0: No, well, Brulee was cool, but okay. Soul Vibes.
1: Soul Vibes.
0: I ran into Drea and, what's her name? What's the name of the
1: Lex.
0: Podcast?
2: Drea and Lex. Poor Mon.
0: Poor Mons. I seen Dre and Lex there and they were doing their live show. Salute to them. But
1: that's what's
0: Soul
1: up.
0: Vibes, banging restaurant. You would love it. Okay. Love it. And they show us so much love.
1: All right, cool. And I also want to send a big happy birthday shout out to Najee, who is the new head of L'Oreal Brand, CeraVe brand manager. I heard you listen to the show. Happy birthday, brother.
0: All right. Well, Charlamagne, you got a positive note?
2: I do, man. And salute to my fellow Cancer 50 Cent, okay? 50 Cent Curtis Jackson. I came in this morning listening to this record. This was the energy that I was on, okay? And these words are very inspiring. They're from the song If I Can't. Okay, Curtis Jackson once said, in the game, there's ups and downs, so stay on your grind. And 50 also addressed his critics, and he said, is on my more than my bitch. I stay on their mind. But this is the affirmation that I want to stick with y'all. Okay, this is what you need to remember. There ain't nothing they could do to stop my shine. This is God's plan, homie. This ain't mine. That's Acts 27:23. Okay, you got to know who you belong to and whom you serve. Have a great day.
3: Breakfast Club, bitches.
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0: books.
1: The Breakfast Club. Your mornings will never be the same.
0: Man, I just left the Fightland premiere with 50 Cent and the cast, and the show is crazy. Championship boxing, street power, family drama. It pulls you in from the jump. 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
1: The Breakfast Club.
0: Hey, what up, y'all? It's DJ Envy, and I'm at the premiere of Starz' new show, Fightland, executive produced by 50 Cent. Now, Fifth, tell us about Fightland.
2: I put my reputation on the line, saying that you're going to enjoy this and appreciate it as much as you appreciated anything from me to this point.
0: Now, that sounds promising.
2: Fightland is the next level. I'm a huge boxing fan, so to bring this world to life in a new premium crime drama is special to me.
0: You heard the man. Catch the new series, Fightland, kicking off July 31st, only on Stars. Now, let me go catch the premiere. All right, y'all. Now, Sprite is celebrating hip-hop in a major way by curating 50 tracks that help shape the culture and drop limited edition Sprite and Sprite Zero bottles and cans with lyrics from those records. The cans and the track lists are fire. We're talking from rap legends to the hottest artists carrying the hip-hop torch today. Personally, I'm shouting out lyrics like cash rules everything around me. But there's no wrong answer. Check out the full Sprite Living tracklist and dive into the stories behind your favorite bars. Play it, debate it, and collect it.
3: From the WEOA News Center, it's time for your Tri-State News Update. Indiana Governor Mike Braun has joined more than 20 other governors in signing President Donald Trump's Ratepayer Protection Pledge, aimed at protecting utility customers from the cost of powering large artificial intelligence data centers. The agreement calls for developers to pay for the new electric generation and infrastructure needed for their projects, instead of passing those costs on to residential and small business customers. The announcement comes as dozens of data center projects, including one proposed in Posey County, continue to draw public attention across Indiana. The Evansville Fire Department and Evansville Vandenberg Central Dispatch have launched a new partnership with Crosswalk to Care, a nurse navigation program that helps people with non-emergency medical concerns find the right level of care without automatically sending an ambulance. Nurses can connect callers with primary care providers, urgent care, behavioral health services, transportation, or telehealth visits. Officials say life-threatening emergencies will still receive an immediate ambulance response. An 18-year-old Evansville man has been arrested after police say he fired a gun near Bossie High School earlier this week. Investigators say surveillance video shows Nigel Williams firing three shots into the air Tuesday morning before running from the area with two juveniles. He was later arrested during a traffic stop and remains jailed without bond on a charge of criminal recklessness with a deadly weapon. An arrest warrant has been issued for a former Evansville daycare employee accused of abusing a 5-year-old child. Police say 29-year-old Tashavian Stinson allegedly locked the child in a closet and struck the child with a broom at Kindergate Developmental Child Care Center. Another employee, 47-year-old Andrea Williamson, is charged with failing to report the alleged abuse under Indiana's mandatory reporting law. Williamson has been released on bond while police continue searching for Stinson. And that's your local news update from WEOA. Your tri-state forecast calls for mostly sunny skies today with highs in the lower 80s and light winds making for another comfortable summer day. Tonight, clouds increase with a 40% chance of showers after midnight and lows in the mid-60s. Saturday brings partly sunny skies with scattered showers possible and highs in the mid-80s. Hot and humid weather returns Sunday into early next week, with heat index values climbing back near 105 degrees.
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0: material status or national origin that restricts your housing choices is unlawful. 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This announcement was funded through the City of Evansville's Community Development Block Grant.
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1: Cup down for a minute, but honestly, it ain't nobody's business what's in my cup, what's in your cup, what's in their cup. It's your cup. Drink it. So whatever the hell was in my cup, the only reaction I did was got more popular, more successful, did a lot more things that I've ever done. I probably should pick that cup back up.
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0: 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October London Silent Treatment, that's coming up next. We're going to turn up with Boss Man D-Lo, Get It In With Me. 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
0: Labor Day weekend. Doors swing wide open at 9 p.m. We're partying till 2 in the morning. Must be 30 and up to enter. All white is mandatory. Party with DJ Lightsaber. As we do it once again.
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0: 812-618-5476. The 9th annual official old school all white party. 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The old post office.
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0: You know, young rich. You know, so we ain't really never had no old money. 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
1: Young Metro, I don't trust you. 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

0: 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You know, every day is a national something day. I'm not trying to tell you what to do, but today is National Tequila Day. So after you clock out, baby, go ahead and throw one back if you are a tequila person. I'm not. It's not my favorite, but if you want to buy me a shot, I will not decline. On the way, Justin Timberlake, Selfish, the new 98.5.
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0: 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Time to dig. Oh, I once knew a lass in old Tralee with...
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Girl, you a 10, girl, you a 10, girl, you a 10, girl, you a 10, girl, you a 10, girl, you a 10, girl, you a 10, girl, you a 10, girl, you a 10, girl, you a 10, girl, you a 10, girl, you a 10, girl, you a 10, girl, you a 10, girl, you a 10, girl, you a 10, girl, you a 10, girl, you a 10, girl, you a 10, girl, you a 10, girl, you a 10, girl, you a 10, girl, you a 10, girl, you a 10, girl, you a 10, girl, you a 10, girl, you a 10, girl, you a 10, girl, you a 10, girl, you a 10, girl, you a 10, girl, you a 10, girl, you a 10, girl, you a 10, girl, you a 10, girl, you a 10, girl, you a 10, girl, you a 10, girl, you a 10, girl, you a 10, girl, you a 10, girl, you a 10, girl, you a 10, girl, you a 10, girl, you a 10, girl, you a 10, girl, you a 10, gir

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0: 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But it's up next on the new 98.5.
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Don't. 40, what's up, shebang? All of my ops, they dance. What am I now possessed? How do I feel to refresh? Secrets I know got you stressed. Will I take those to my death? Haven't decided just yet. Yeah. 40, what's up, shebang? All of my ops, they dance. Please don't put me to the test. They tryna get back on the net. I'm tryna get back in the flesh. Yeah.

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2: 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I will wait for you. 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

0: Future Too Fast, right here on the new Hip Hop and R&B, 98.5, 100.7, WEOA. So Kevin Hart, if you are a Kevin Hart fan, his Netflix comedy, 72 Hours, I believe it dropped on yesterday. It's getting a lot of buzz if you want to check that out over the weekend. And shout out to Tyler. Her new album is continuing to trend on social media right now. Tell me which song is your favorite. New album out by Tyler. And who's dropping what the streets are talking about? We'll keep you up to date on our station website. Kanye All Falls Down coming up next on the new 98.5.
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1: Yeah. Yeah. Bizarre.
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You ain't keep it P? 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Stand on that. All these designer clothes, I look like a damn booster. 160, stay true. Phone chirping in the morning, baby, we roosters.

0: Kehlani, Leon Thomas, Sweet Nothings, right here on the new Hip Hop and R&B, 98.5, 100.7, WEOA, Middays with Nina. It is Friday, baby. Welcome to the weekend. So excited about it. I want you to follow me on the gram, you know, get a little taste of behind the scenes Nina, at Nina the MC. Matter of fact, I'll be going on a family vacation this weekend. I'll be posting on my story. So if you want to check in on that, again, follow me at Nina the MC, N-I-N-A. T-H-E-E-M-C-E-E. And hit my DMs if you want me to shout you out. Any upcoming events, you want to hear a song, hit the DMs, honey. T.I., whatever you like. Up next, the new 98.5.
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0: Chris Brown Fallin' right here on the new Hip Hop and R&B 98.5, 100.7 WEOA. Not telling anyone what to do. Just letting you know today's National Tequila Day. Yeah, so after you clock out, if you are a tequila kind of person, go ahead and enjoy yourself. I'm not a tequila girl. I'm not. But, I mean, if you buy my shot, I guess I am. I will be then. Playboi Carti and The Weeknd, Rather Lie, two songs from now. 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

0: Snoop Dogg, Gin, and Juice right here on the new Hip Hop and R&B, 98.5, 100.7, WEOA, Middays with Nina. It's Follow Friday. Tap in and follow us on the gram at WEOA underscore radio. And I know back to school is right around the corner. So again, if you have any back to school drives or anything that's going to benefit the kids as they head back to the classrooms, let us know. 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

0: Students who can read by the end of third grade are 35% more likely to graduate. I'm Dr. Katie Jenner, Indiana Secretary of Education, here to tell you how reading 30 minutes per day can improve the trajectory of a child's life. Whether you are reading with your child or they are reading independently, this is one of the most important things you can do to help them succeed. So this school year, please encourage your child to continue reading. It's a small habit that makes a big difference.
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0: 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Don't forget it's National Tequila Day. I'm not telling you what to do once you clock out. I'm just letting you know it's National Tequila Day. Lullaby Remix. That's coming up two songs from now. A little throwback for you. Nelly and Kelly Dilemma up next. 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

motion, I'm happy. 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Now.

0: 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WEOA, today's word from Nina. Be scared, honey. Do it anyway. Be a beginner. Do it anyway. Be uncertain. Do it anyway. Be imperfect. Do it anyway. You know, we always wait till the right time and when I'm ready. Nah, you got to go ahead and do it anyway. The new 98.5.
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1: 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I be

0: Here's your community calendar. On Monday, July the 5th at 5:30 p.m., in the Civic Center Room 301 will be the City Council meeting. The Traveling City Hall takes place on Wednesday, August the 5th from 5:30 to 6:30 p.m. at Goodwill Helms Hall, located in the former Washington Square. Also, on September the 4th, Block by Block will take place from 9 a.m. until 11 a.m. in the Culver Glenwood area. Other events taking place, August the 1st, Wade Lake Play Date at the Children's Museum from 7 p.m. until 11 p.m. On August the 4th, Bluey's Big Play at Old National Events Plaza at 6 p.m. August the 7th, Cole Wenzel, the Night Champion Tour, Ford Center, 6:45 p.m. August the 13th, Killers of Kill Tony at the Victory Theater, 7 o'clock p.m. If you have an announcement you would like aired on WEOA 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You can also fax it to 812-424-9946. We ask that you send these announcements to us at least 2 weeks in advance of your event. The Indiana Black Legislative Caucus hosts a series of town hall meetings around the state to review the past session and to develop priorities for the next legislative session. On Saturday, August the 8th, they will be in Evansville at the Central Library Browning Room from 11 a.m. until 1 o'clock p.m. Please come out and support this event.
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secrets I know got you stressed. 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What? 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Yeah. 40 was such a bang. All of my ops, they des. Please don't put me to the test. 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Yeah.

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1: The Word 120, the New King James Version of the Bible. Let's just cut to the chase. Do you know Jesus? If not, you need to. He died for you. You are somebody, and it is not based on what the world thinks about you. Jesus died for everyone. Hebrews 11 and verse 1 says, now faith is the substance of things hoped for, the evidence of things not seen. Verse 6 says, but without faith, it is impossible to please him. For he who comes to God must believe that he is, and that he is a rewarder of those who diligently seek him. Romans 10 refers to the unbelieving Jews and the problem. Verses 16 and 17 says, but they have not all obeyed the gospel. For Isaiah says, Lord, who has believed our report? So then faith comes by hearing, and hearing the word of God. Verse 16 refers to the prophecy of Isaiah as related to the coming Messiah, Jesus Christ. Isaiah chapter 53 and verse 1 says, quote, who has believed our report? And to whom has the arm of the Lord been revealed? Verses 4 and 5 says, surely he has borne our griefs and carried our sorrows. Yet we esteem him stricken, smitten by God, and afflicted. But he was wounded for our transgressions. He was bruised for our iniquities. The chastisement for our peace was upon him. And by his stripes we are healed. He was oppressed and he was afflicted, yet he opened not his mouth. He was led as a lamb to the slaughter, as sheep before its shears is silent, so he opened not his mouth. Thank you, Jesus.
0: One of the biggest backpack giveaways is about to drop in Evansville. 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

0: burr like a loose leaf when that strap blow. I'm with a couple bad b****s that'll rip the party. If Quavo the QB, I'm Nick Lombardi. Pull up in a space coupe on a link with Marty. I can actually afford to get a pink Bugatti.
1: Hey yo Nick, damn, you just do a hit with Gotti.
0: That too, but my n***a send hits like Gotti. 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You my son.

0: 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Executive produced by 50 Cent. 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
1: I put my reputation on the line, saying that you're going to enjoy this and appreciate it as much as you appreciated anything from me to this point.
0: Now, that sounds promising.
1: Fightland is the next level. I'm a huge boxing fan, so to bring this world to life in a new premium crime drama is special to me.
0: You heard the man. Catch the new series, Fightland, kicking off July 31st, only on Starz. Now, let me go catch the premiere.
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1: What's up, though? 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You got a man. They got to do with me. Come outside right quick.
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0: Tune in to 98.5 WEOA as we present to you The Gospel Vibe. 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
1: What?

0: Meditation. This meditation is brought to you by the Lion Street Church of Christ, 756 Lion Street, Evansville, Indiana.
1: In many instances, the Bible speaks of suffering as judgment. It also talks about where it is to begin, at the house of God. When God brings his judgment against his people, it is to keep them from becoming defiled by the sinful practices of a wicked world. In the 8th and 9th chapters of the book of Ezekiel, we see a vision of judgment on Israel for her wickedness. The judgment was to begin at, quote-unquote, my sanctuary. But why, with all the wickedness abounding everywhere, would God first afflict his own people? Because when we profess to be in the Lord's people, get right with him, the impact of such consecration will not only be felt in our hearts and lives, but also among those who have not yet come to know Christ. The greatest witness we can offer to this world who is lost in sin is a testimony of a reformed and transformed life. Whether they know it or not, those who are caught up in the web of this sinful world are depending on the children of God to show them the way to the abundant life. Sometimes, however, the transformation process can be quite painful. But if we are the light of the world, then we must be willing to receive God's correction so that the people are not blinded by our light, but that through God's light within us, they are allowed to see Christ more clearly.
2: Drive time. Meditation.
0: This meditation was brought to you by the Lion Street Church of Christ, 756 Lion Street, Evansville, Indiana.
3: 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Any actions or omissions taken because of race, sex, color, religion, disability, familial status, or national origin that restricts your housing choices is unlawful. If you believe that your rights have been violated, contact the Human Relations Commission at 436-4927. This announcement was funded through the City of Evansville's Community Development Block Grant.
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bitch I know got you stressed. Will I take those to my death? Haven't decided just yet. Yeah. 40 was such a bang. All of my ops, they des. Please don't put me to the test. They tryna get back on the net. I'm tryna get back in the flesh.

0: The Fair Housing Law prohibits discrimination in the sale, rental, and financing of housing-related transactions. The Human Relations Commission promotes non-discrimination and works to ensure fair and equal housing opportunities for all. Any actions or omissions taken because of race, sex, color, religion, disability, familial status, or national origin that restricts your housing choices is unlawful. If you believe that your rights have been violated, contact the Human Relations Commission at 436-4927. This announcement was funded through the City of Evansville's Community Development Block Grant.
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1: I used to think about immature things. 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

0: tons of me. 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Bouncing on the right to left. I'm hitting my shoulder lean. Damn, I'm putting you on. Big Leo, I'm song for song. This so fat. I'm going thong for thong. I'm a dog. He is too. Dummy. 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
1: DJ
0: beat my from the back. He love when I scream.

0: Spending that money fast. 20s, 50s, 100s cash.
1: Yo, miss.
0: Boy, go on that go, y'all back. Who's that? Where y'all at? Stuffing that in y'all bag. Just a
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0: out the weekend the strong way, not the wrong way.
1: Yeah.
0: DJ Missus.
1: Okay.
0: The one that over there trying to clown me.
1: And you know they can't, though.
0: All right, somebody want to copy that mix, though.
1: Hey, DJ Missus, M-I-S-S-E-S.
2: This is Patricia, and you are posted on the corner with my son, Incognito. Truly.
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19: 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Other side effects may include blood sugar changes, gas, dizziness, sore throat, and cough. These are not all the side effects of Creon. 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
22: Thank you, Paul. With continued dedication to our community, we will provide the excellent electrical work you've known and come to expect. I'm Brandon Wongnamnit, the new business manager for IBEW Local 16. Thank you, Paul. You will always be the standard.

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2: 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I'm Marcus A. Hester, president of the Hester Group. 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
6: Somebody
7: hitter,
6: tell them people Mr. Hitter's here. Whoa, whoa, whoa, whoa, whoa, whoa. Mr. Hey, Hitter's here. Whoa, whoa, whoa, whoa, whoa, whoa.
4: Post it on the corner.

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Oh my God, I went Rory, went Lamb. 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

0: 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Nothing but money on my mind, I'm a cash at. Huh? I remember when they laughed, they laughed, they laughed.
1: We done made it to the weekend, DJ Missus.
2: Hallelujah.
1: Hey, man. Somebody want a copy of that mix?
2: 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Say, man. At DJ Missus. DJ M-I-S-S-E-S.
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2: And they can't, though.
3: 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It's your boy, Such the Guy, DJ Such and Such. 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You already know some motherfucking go. 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
6: 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What's up, DJ Mrs.? This is Nikki from Baltimore, Maryland. Be more stand up. I'm posted on the corner. And I just wanted to say y'all doing a wonderful job. Love everything that you do. Mixing is to the roof, through the roof. And I just love y'all energy, positive, down to earth, and let us know what's going on in the world. But no matter where I am, I'm always posted on the corner with both of y'all. All right.
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